0: so much, Paul, for your kind words, and we're so glad that you do enjoy the show. And I'm going to send a song out to you a little bit later, I think, as well, probably in the 9 o'clock hour. Okay, hard work and flow, jumping aboard. I am on board tonight. She's given me two more songs from Garland Jeffries. 35 Millimeter Dreams by Garland Jeffries is a great song. Wild in the Streets by him, I think I am familiar with that one. Another awesome tune, and that's from Hard Work and Flow. Always good to hear from her as well. So we will see what we can do in the future, getting some of those tunes on our playlist. Bobby checking in.
1: Bobby.
0: Regarding Jimmy Buffett, loving the vintage Jimmy Buffett. Thank you for that one. I'm thinking of going, he's going birding.
1: Birding.
0: In Stockton tomorrow. Oh, wish we could go.
1: Bird watching.
0: We're going to that concert at Music Fest Cafe tomorrow night. Starts at 7. We're going to be leaving around 6-ish, I guess, right?
1: Yeah.
0: So we're not going to be able to make it. But, Bobby, let us know when you're going again.
1: Yeah,
0: because
1: definitely.
0: We're going to try to go the following week, following Friday. So if you're around and you have the time and your schedule allows, we'd love to meet up with you. We always have a good group down there. Last time we were there, we got to see Pat.
1: Yes,
0: and
1: Pat.
0: The Backers were there.
1: Backers.
0: And Fred and Sue and Chris and Diane, of course, and Jake and Tom from New Hope. And I forget who else. And a few other people, I think. But we always have a good crew
1: down there, too.
0: So it's always a lot of fun. Okay. And, Upper Freehold Sue is hopping on tonight as well. Thanks for the dose of Jimmy Buffett. Way on back, I received the Buffett box set for Christmas. And the following March, I found myself in Key West. Ooh, how did that magically happen? You got coerced down there, right? Drawn down. The wind kind of blew me that way,
1: yeah.
0: Right? What a great trip. The Duval Crawl, Sloppy Joe's, all the must-sees, right? Margaritaville and the Sunset Festival. Sunset on, where is it? Mallory Square, I think, is where you go to view the sunset. Best of all, a ride in an open-air biplane over the ocean.
1: Oh,
0: ooh,
1: wow.
0: That sounds cool. I'd go again. Hope it's not ruined by commercialism. Was fine the way it was, and that's Sue from Upper Freehold, New Jersey. Yeah, well, everything...
1: We all know what happens.
0: We all know what happens. The place is cool. It gets,
1: yeah.
0: You know, it's... All the artists go down there and make it really cool and interesting, and then the money people come in, and then there it goes. There goes the neighborhood. No, the thing is, nobody can afford it after that. I know. What I've heard, it's gotten quite expensive.
1: We're just talking about the Jersey Shore.
0: Yeah, Jersey Shore, same way. Yeah, people talking about, I bought a house for $200,000 down there, in 93, and it's like, you can't touch anything now. Maybe you could buy a garage,
1: a piece of a garage.
0: Yeah, it's unfortunate because it just, gets way out of whack with everything, but that's the way it goes. Let's see. We also, somebody letting me know about Atlantic hurricane season, June 1st to November 30th. Yes, Sidecar Steve just looked that up for me as well. So for some reason, I thought it started in September, but I think we used to always hit the shore in September and October, and I always remember there being hurricanes at that point in time. That's
1: well,
0: when
1: we actually
0: to
1: took
0: stir
1: a
0: up.
1: Trip to Tennessee one time.
0: Oh yeah,
1: when
0: Opal hit.
1: Hurricane Opal hit.
0: Yeah, that was a mess. Yeah, that was really pretty bad. But anyway, that was late September, I think,
1: yeah.
0: Right? Or early October, maybe.
1: Was.
0: Yeah. Anyway, okay. So thank you for that information. And okay. And let's see. Thank you, Paul, for that. Oh, Andy jumping aboard.
1: Oh, Andy.
0: Wow, lots Sputnik. Of great music. Okay. He was at a live music show down in Stockton, and now he's heading to Frenchtown. So okay, riding the caravan from Stockton to Frenchtown, Sputnik. Okay, and Andy, you can't keep track of that guy. He's always always around there.

0: thing. Seeds the playlist with a couple of his own tunes, a couple of his own picks, and then he lets AI take over.
1: Prime the pump.
0: And they actually came up with some good stuff. And that was a song that popped up. And I was like, ooh, that's a good one. It's a one I hadn't heard, I think.
1: The Carney Caravan.
0: Yeah, I don't think I heard that since like the late 70s, maybe. I really hadn't heard it in a long time. So anyway, yes, it went on to the Caravan Carnival list, so it'll be on there. You'll hear that now.
1: From now on.
0: Whenever we're doing our carnival tunes, but glad you enjoyed it. Anyway, he said, and now it is once again one of my faves. And let's see, he's got a couple of song requests that we will try to get to, and thank you for that. And he says, peace, thanks, and that's from Ed. Oh, always good to hear from him. And I think I got to everyone there, so I think we're caught up. Okay, let's get back to the music. I have one more Jimmy Buffett tune, and then we're going to keep it going here. We're going to move on. And what did we want to hear? Oh, well, this one. Sidecar Steve definitely wanted to hear this one. This is a favorite. So let's just hear A Pirate Looks at 40. Here you go. Enjoy.

0: Okay, that final cut there from Jimmy Buffett, A Pirate Looks at 40, and great tune there. And he will be missed. He is missed. And
1: yes, very much so.
0: A lot of great music that he left behind, though, fortunately, so we can still all enjoy that. Okay, I do want to let you know that you are tuned to The Caravan here at WDVR. WPNJ. And do you want to put out the email one more time, just in case someone new may be listening that doesn't have it?
1: Please feel free to reach us at our Moondance studio at wdvrhost@comcast.net.
0: Okay, thanks for that. Always love to hear from our wonderful listeners, and always like to hear from a few new listeners as well. New listeners who become regulars.
1: Yeah,
0: and that's
1: always because
0: you guys
1: help to make the show.
0: You do make the show.
1: Yeah.
0: We always come on here totally unscripted. We just kind of start off with the music.
1: A blank slate.
0: We get our emails from people, and it just kind of goes from there, which is
1: flows.
0: Cool. Love the fact that, you know, it's all listener contributed. Yeah. And you know, different people piping in with what they've been doing, what they're into, what they think about the music. And I think that's what makes the show work. So always glad to hear it. Okay. Well, I did mention another thing. Chrissy Hynde, who is still with us, celebrated a birthday September 7th. And Sidecar Steve did disclose her age. 75 years young, but...
1: Am I going to get a phone call?
0: No, you're not. She still looks great. She still sounds great. She's still kicking, and she still got it. So good for her. Anyway, here's Chrissy with the Pretenders with a couple of tunes.

a couple from Chrissy Hynde and the Pretenders, Don't Get Me Wrong, and before that we heard Brass in Pocket. And let's see, okay, I wanted to do something from Neil Young, and then we're going to do a couple of things from Pacquiao and Jackson Browne. Oh, let's see. Okay, let's do this one by Neil Young first and send this one out to all the Neil Young fans. And then we'll get into the, as I said, a couple from Pacquiao and a couple from Jackson Browne, since we're going to that tribute concert tomorrow night, which we are really looking forward to. Here's Neil.

0: Neil Young with Unknown Legend. And let's see. We have about a minute before we go down to the bottom of the hour. What do you have?
1: There's a couple of community day events happening, not this weekend, but the following. Raritan Township Community Day will be held Saturday, September 19th from noon to 5 p.m. in Lenape Park on Route 523 Flemington. Admission and parking are free. This annual event brings together residents, local businesses, organizations, and community groups for an afternoon of fun, connection, and community spirit. WDVR will be there too. So check that out. And also that weekend, the 100 and Land Trust, protecting the places you love, they're having their community day. 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There's going to be barn tours, nature programs, farmhouse tours. Takes place Sunday, September 20th, 9 a.m. to 1 p.m. at the DeVore Farm, 111 Mine Street in Flemington. And it's going to be during the 100 Community Farmers Market. And it's absolutely free. 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And you were going to mention.
0: Sounds good. And also, Kingwood Township is having their community day on the 19th as well. And I think that's going from about 4 o'clock to 7:30. And then they're going to have, they always cap it off with a really beautiful fireworks display at dusk. So there's going to be live music, I think games for the kids, of course, food. And should be a nice, fun event as well. And hopefully the weather will hold up for everyone because this time of year, you know.
1: Crapshoot.
0: Well, you never know, but I think the rain date is on Sunday the 20th, so you can mark that down as well. Okay, now let's take our bottom of the hour break. Let you know you're tuned to the Caravan here at WDVR, WPNJ, and we'll be right back.
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0: Okay, and we are back, and let's see, you are, okay, Sidecar Steve's doing something over here, and okay, and we are back, and little interference there, but always a little something.
1: One of our fans trying to get a hold of us.
0: Oh, maybe it was Chrissy Hind complaining about the announcing her age, yeah. Her birthday age. But anyway, let's see. Well, we're going to keep it going here. We did the community bulletin board before, and we mentioned all that stuff. Okay, so I did mention that we are going to see Pat Guadagno doing his Bob Fest concert. We first saw him do that about 10 years ago, maybe.
1: Oh, a while ago.
0: I would say, at least 10 years ago. Jethro was the one who introduced me to him and his music. And although Jethro never went to see him, and we went down to Red Bank to the Count Basie Theater, where he was performing it at that point. And then we've seen him a couple of years after that at Monmouth College, I think he had. At the smaller theater at Count Basie. That's a smaller theater that they have there. And then I think Monmouth College was the Van Morrison
1: yeah.
0: Marvelous
1: and
0: Night.
1: And then we saw him down in Manasquan.
0: At the Algonquin Theater. He did a Tom Waits tribute there. And they're all three were great. Van Morrison tribute, the Marvelous Night, is great. He does that every year in October. And the Bob Fest he always does on Bob's birthday. But he is doing it. He's performing this tomorrow night at the Music Fest Cafe in Bethlehem. And appearing with him is Jake Thistle, who does a fantastic version of the covers of Jackson Brown tunes.
1: Yeah.
0: And he's a young kid. He's
1: very talented.
0: Looks very young, very talented. And so we're excited to see both of them. So anyway, I thought I would do a couple of tunes from Pac Guadagno. Pac Guadagno actually doing a few from his Bob Fest tribute, and just Jackson Brown himself doing a couple of tunes. So let's start off with Pat doing this great version of Joker Man.

0: gracias.
1: Muchas gracias. Pat Guadagno doing a couple of Dylan tunes, a couple of selections from his Bob Fest repertoire there. And as I said, he is going to be performing tomorrow night at Music Fest Cafe in Bethlehem, PA. I do want to let you know you're tuned to The Caravan here at WDVR, WPNJ, and a couple more people jumping aboard here that I wanted to mention, and then we'll get to a couple of Jackson Brown tunes next. Irene checking in, jumping aboard. Greetings, Deb and Sidecar. I just tuned in after getting home from work, and lo and behold, one of my most favorite tunes was playing, none other than Midnight in Moscow. She loves that song. I love that too. I always say that reminds me of the theme to what's the murder thing?
2: Murder She Wrote.
1: not murder. Oh, well, never mind. I was thinking of the
2: Miss Marples.
1: No, okay. Sidecar Steve's not getting it. That song, you have it on your phone, actually. You use the theme on your
2: phone. Oh, Miss Fisher.
1: Miss Fisher. Yes, yeah. yes. Similar sound. 1920s kind of big band sound. But anyway, she says, was just wondering, do you think you can, okay, she's asking us to play a Beatles tune that we can play sometime. Oh, Oh Blah Dee, Oh Blah Da, okay. It's such a funny and fun song. I always get a kick out of it. I'm going to try and get Don to dance to it with me. Okay, well, if you're going to do that, I'll get that on for you. And then we want a video.
2: We want a video, exactly. We want evidence.
1: We want evidence that it happened. That's right. Love your selections tonight. Keep up the great music as always. And that is, of course, from Irene. And it was great to see you the other day while we were shopping. And, Nanette checking in. Barry and Nan just checking in, jumping on board the caravan. And this is... they're sending this from Austin. They are in Austin. Okay. We're in Austin this weekend to see the Texas Longhorn Ohio State football game. It's another hot one. Oh, yeah. It is. Having some hot weather out there. Great music down here. Love traveling with you guys. Hook 'em horns. I guess that's the football slogan, right, for the team, for the Longhorns. Well,
2: and you got to check out the music.
1: Oh, the music down the Austin City Limits. Yeah, you're right at that.
2: You're right there.
1: You're right there in the heart of it. So, yeah, it sounds cool. And we love traveling with you, too. We love having people take us along. And
2: we're portable.
1: Hearing about the travels. So, great to hear from you guys. Have a safe trip, safe travels back, and enjoy your little vacation there. Okay.
2: Speaking of heat, Matt from Tulare checked in. It's 102.
1: Oh, okay. Oh, wow. That's hot for there.
2: It's been normal. Yeah, he said. It's a dry heat, though.
1: Oh, yeah, dry heat. But, well, I'm thinking like San Francisco, where it's usually cool in the summer. I mean, they always say, what was Mark Twain's thing? I never spent
2: the
1: such
2: coldest.
1: A coldest. Summer winter, or coldest winter coldest or something winter was summer
2: in San Francisco.
1: Yeah, I think that's how it goes. Something like that. But anyway, well, hope that he is doing okay and staying cool. So hope he heard the chill before, so that maybe that'll help him a little bit.
2: I think he's chilling.
1: Okay. All right. Couple from Jackson Brown coming up right now, and I hope I can fit both of them in. And we'll send these out to Belvedere Rod. Little live Jackson Brown with David Lindley.

0: Gracias. Javier.
1: Jackson Browne with David Lindley live, doing that beautiful version of Your Bright Baby Blues. And I do have another Jackson Browne that I will play after the 9 o'clock break, because it's a little bit longish and I do not want to cut anything off there. So I think what we will do is, let's see. I think we can take a, okay, I know what we're going to do. We're going to take a little break up to the top of the hour here. I think I have an instrumental that I can get on. And let that take us up to the top of the hour, and then we will catch you on the other side. Also, it looks like somebody else jumping aboard, and I'm going to say it looks like Paul from Lawrenceville, although he just sent kind of a cryptic photo here with no name, but I'm going to guess that it is from Paul. So, all right, we're going to let God's Hope Barbieri take us up to the 9 o'clock break.

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7: 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And here's Jackson Browne with Late for the Sky.

0: Steve Earle with Transcendental Blues. And let's see, before that we heard Crazy Horse with I Don't Want to Talk About It. I'm going to send that one out to Paul from Salisbury Steak Township.
1: Yeah, and he likes that one.
0: He likes that. He actually always loved that song, but he actually turned us on to that cover of it from that was actually in the original by Crazy Horse. And I do have to say that is a great version of that tune. I have it by a lot of people, but we have Indigo Girls, and I think Rita Coolidge did it, and a lot of Rod Stewart's done it. And, So thanks for that, Paul, and hope you are doing well, my friend. Okay, and before that, we heard Jackson Brown with that live version of Late for the Sky. Jackson Brown and David Lindley, and those two together. Oh, that whole album is great.
1: Awesome album.
0: Yeah, really. And speaking of Jackson Brown, of course, we have Belvedere Rod jumping aboard here. And let's see what he has to say. Hello, Caravan crew. Great to be riding along with the caravan tonight. Great tunes and talk as always. Thanks for the Jackson Brown. I knew that would pull him in.
1: Allure him in.
0: Yes. And we're even getting a grill report.
1: Oh, yay.
0: Tonight's grill report. And this sounds very tasty. Sidecar Steve. This is like right up your alley here. So I guess he's off the salads now. But anyway.
1: He's off the Mediterranean diet.
0: Yes, I guess so. This sounds like, okay, this sounds really tasty.
1: Keto.
0: Grilled ribeye steaks, some shrimp on the barbie, grilled summer squash, carrots, acorn squash, mini potatoes, and diced kohlrabi, toasted Portuguese roll slices, dripping with butter. Dripping. I said dripping with butter.
1: I say dripping.
0: That's my style there. Anyway, and some red beet wine. So that sounds good.
1: Very nice.
0: Sidecar Steve makes fun of me. We had corn. We got corn last week, this week also. It's in season. And he says, you eat your corn and you always go through like a half a stick of butter with each ear of corn. I do like to butter it up. I think that makes it a little more flavorful. And Sidecar Steve eats his plain.
1: I eat it plain.
0: Yeah, just nothing, no salt, nothing.
1: No salt,
0: on it.
1: No nothing, just but, plain corn.
0: I do like it. I do like my butter, and I do like it on the corn. It just lifts it to a whole new level, I have to say. But anyway, so I don't check my cholesterol after I have my corn. I'm hoping that the fiber from the corn balances it all out.
1: Keep it that thought.
0: That's my story, I'm sticking with it. So anyway, okay, we're going to keep it going here. I did mention that, we're getting close to the bottom of the hour, but I did want to do a couple of New York-centric tunes. And we also had this suggestion from, let's see, I'm just looking at the time here, from Robert from Gillette for this Garland Jeffries tune. And I think, let's see, with the time, I think
1: you can do it.
0: I think I can start with that. I'm just looking at the time. Yes, I can. Okay, I can fit this one in. And then we have a few more. I have something from Bruce, something from
1: Billy Joel.
0: Billy Joel, and something from Sinatra, I think. So if we can get them all in, we will do it. Okay, anyway, here's Garland Jeffries with New York Skyline.

0: Garland Jeffries with New York Skyline, and what a great tune. And I want to thank Robert from Gillette for suggesting that.
1: Always finds those gems.
0: Always comes up with some great tunes. And I know a few other people had jumped on and suggested some other Garland Jeffries tunes, which we are going to have to check out. So I thank you all for those suggestions. Okay, we have some other... Oh, we're going to continue with the New York theme after the bottom of the hour break, but you have something from our community bulletin board?
1: Yeah, I have a couple of things. you are invited Friday night, this Friday night at the park, Fridays to September 11th, rain day to September 18th. It's at the Marion F. Clawson Memorial Park. That's in Ringo's. And there's going to be music, food trucks, games for kids and adults, meet local nonprofits and discover what's happening in East Amwell. 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
0: Okay, and do stay tuned for Fuzzy coming up right after the Caravan sails off into the mystic. And also we were listening to we caught Ted's show last week's show on the archives, which is how I usually catch it because I'm not up at 6 o'clock. And today we were listening to, we tuned it in today, and Jake was hosting.
1: Yeah, because Ted said last week that he was going to have a fill-in, but he didn't know who was going to do it.
0: Did not know who it was going to be. Well, it ended up being Jake from Breakfast at Jake's, and he did a great job. I really enjoyed the show. Jake, great job if you're listening. We really enjoyed it.
1: Did it from his little bungalow at the shore.
0: His bungalow in Brigantine. I thought he was going to play The Lights of Brigantine because he kept mentioning Brigantine, but he did not. But he did a great show, great mix, and good to hear him. I'm going to have to... check out his show more on Wednesday mornings on the, I have to catch that on the archives as well. Okay, we are going to keep it going here. We wanted to do a few more New York-centric tunes, just in honor of the whole 9-11
1: Memorial
0: that I guess will be going on, I guess, all day tomorrow. They'll
1: 25 years.
0: Yeah, 25 years, hard to believe. But anyway, I thought I'd do a couple of New York City tunes. So here we go. Here's one from Springsteen.

them tracks are gonna slow her down. And when she turns, this boy'll be gone. So long.

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And before that, we heard Billy Joel with that live version of New York State of Mind, and Bruce with New York City Serenade before that. Okay, I think we're going to wrap it up with this one from Black Gardenia.

0: that gardenia with I Wish You Love, and we wish everyone out there love, and have a great weekend, and be safe out there. Enjoy. Yep. Enjoy the great weather, and we'll see you all next week. Same time, same place, and remember, as the man says, let your soul and spirit fly.
1: Good night, guys.
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And a happy Thursday evening to you out there. Welcome to the Rivertown Rambler here on WDVR-FM. My name is Fuzzy. I will be your host for the next 2 hours, taking you all the way until midnight, bringing you that crispy country, heady psych rock, and a whole lot in between. We got a whole lot in between tonight. Zero theme for the show. We're zigging and zagging all over the place. Case in point, we're going to end hour one with a set that includes Ernest Tubb, some cumbia, and some Cambodian rock and roll. Because that makes perfect sense. So we're keeping it logical tonight, obviously. Also in hour one, some live Youngbloods, little Ryan Scott, some brand new music from Sam Frybush. Hour two, what are we getting into? Some Dorothy Ashby, little live Billy Strings and Grateful Dead, and some Seldom Seen and Tony Rice Unit to take us out to midnight, a little mini bluegrass set to close it out. It's all going to make sense, I promise. It's very vibey, it's very groovy. The first set especially, you're going to be tapping those toes, I promise. All along the way, if you want to get in touch, I would love to hear from you. Yeah, I'm a human over here. You can say hi. You can do it on the email. We are broadcasting live. And you can get in touch at wdvrhost@comcast.net. Let me know how those weekend plans are shaping up. Hopefully you had a nice Labor Day. Did you get the day off? I hope so. Did you forget you had the day off and then remembered Friday afternoon and then realized it was a long weekend? Yeah, I kind of did. It's sort of like waking up on Saturday morning when you're a kid and thinking you have school and then realizing, oh, it's Saturday. Let's check in with the weather before we get to all that good music. Nice evening out there, 73 degrees at the Doylestown Airport. We're getting our weather and the temp is dropping down nicely now. Going to settle down to about 65 later tonight. Tomorrow, high of 80 degrees, partly sunny skies, and a clear evening low of 57. Nice. Nice and crispy, getting towards the crispiness. Saturday, high of 81, and a slight chance of showers in the afternoon. Saturday night, low of 66. And then the rain looks like it's coming Saturday night into Sunday. Sunday should have probably rain in the afternoon, high of 82. And then it'll clear up in the evening, giving you a low of 62 Sunday night. And, you know, if we can predict this far in advance, let me let you know about Monday, because it looks so nice. 76, sunny skies, and a low of 55 Monday night. Yeah, that's what I like to see in September. Down the hill from the studio in the river, the Delaware River, that is, the water is 73 degrees. Been hovering there for about 2 weeks, actually, staying pretty steady. And it's at a gauge height of 1 foot. Going to come up probably about half a foot by Sunday evening, thanks to the rain headed our way Saturday night into Sunday. Like I said, if you want to get in touch, email is the way to do it. WDVRhost@comcast.net. We're going to kick things off with one of my favorite young bluegrass bands, up-and-comers. You know, they're sort of ready to take the throne at any given moment. One of the best sets I've seen in the last few years. They go by the name of Shadowgrass, and this is from an album they put out in 2024. It's the first track from that album called All That Will. It's called Pleasantly Aimless, and it's a nice groovy one. To get us started, Rivertown Rambler, episode 151. WDVR, late night, good vibes. We're doing it.

little Shadow Grass there for you to kick it off. Over to Florence and Dooney, a Rambler favorite. This one's called Foyele. WDVR-FM, late night. Good vibes.

from Ghana over to Sweden. Just a quick flight north. This is Daniel Ogren with a tune called Hjalmarsfjorden. How to do, Daniel? It's The Rambler, WDVR.

0: Yeah, a little stuff from Sweden there. Daniel Ågren, who is the lead guitar player in Dina Ogon, a band that we've listened to a few times on the show. That's his solo project. It's a tune called Hjalmarsfjorden. That's from an album he put out in 2020 called Fastigen 92, or minus 92. Fastigen 92? I don't know. What do any of these words mean? Who knows? Before that, Florence Aduni of Ghana is a tune called Foyele, which I think has the crown for most spins on Rivertown Rambler. I don't usually repeat songs, but every once in a while something, you know, hits and just feels so appropriate for the show. I think I've probably played that four or five times over the last few years. Just can't get enough of it. And we started off the set with Shadowgrass, a tune called Pleasantly Aimless. 10:22 p.m. and 73 degrees here in Surgeonsville, New Jersey, where we are broadcasting live. You are tuned to the Rivertown Rambler here on WDVR-FM. We do this thing every Thursday, 10 to midnight, with your host, yours truly, Fuzzy, at the mic, picking the tunage. My pleasure to do it. And a shout out to Bobby checking in on the email, digging that Florence Aduni. Yeah, that one is a gem. That one is a gem. Love the guitar part in there. Just it just does it for me, you know? You know? Thanks for checking in, Bobby. If you want to say hi, we are broadcasting live. There is a human in the studio. So you can hit me up on the email. The address is wdvrhost@comcast.net. Also want to give just a quick shout out to Hot Dogs. It is the end of the summer, and I think they put in a really good showing this summer. In fact, it was decidedly a hot dog summer, hashtag hot dog summer. And we do thank you for your service, Hot Dogs. I always try and make, you know, a different topping situation each time I make a hot dog. I gotta say, Chicago Dogs really just taught me, like, you know, there's a whole world out there outside of the New York, you know, hot water dog with ketchup on it. And all sorts of stuff. So I thought, okay, this is a fun little project. This summer, the best hot dog combo I came up with was kind of a mixed match of Asian ingredients. So we had a kewpie mayo, which is like a sort of a sweet mayonnaise from Japan. Then chili crisp, which is like a spicy MSG-laden chili sauce, which I think is Chinese in origin. And then kimchi on top, which is Korean. On a hot dog, woo! You can steal that one. That one's for you for free. There's still time for this hot dog summer. I think, what, is summer technically still happening? You can break the rules even if it's not. Anyway, you want to get in touch? Email's the way to do it. wdvrhost@comcast.net. Up next, some great live music from 1972, a band called the Youngbloods, who never, you know, never made it huge, but, you know, sometimes it just seems like chance, you know, what band succeeds and which one, like, fades into the ether. And these guys, man, they're so great, so talented. Love the singing, love the playing. I think you're going to dig it. This one is called 6 Days on the Road. WDVR-FM, late night, and good vibes.
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5: Hey, this is Luke from Brooklyn, New York. I'm a longtime fan of the Rivertown Rambler. Been listening since the first broadcast and look forward to hearing every week. I always hear something new and love that it's brought by a real human, not some algorithm, unless Fuzzy is hiding something.

That is right. Human-hosted music. Non-algorithmic. I am not an AI chatbot. At least I'm not aware that I am an AI chatbot. Who knows? Maybe this whole thing is a simulation. But as far as I can tell, what we're doing here, this is human stuff. This is local stuff. 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Happy Thursday evening to you. Hope you're having a lovely day. Hopefully it's winding down nicely. Maybe it's winding up. No judgment either way. I'm just glad that you're here listening to the tunage. My name is Fuzzy. I'm with you here until midnight, as I am each Thursday night, playing the crispy country, the heady psych rock, and a whole lot in between. And we're just getting started. First half hour. How'd we do? We have a good time? Bobby was digging the Florence Aduni. Mike Wurstel wrote in. He's supportive of a hot dog summer. Maybe not. I can't tell. Mike Wurstel, host of Bluegrass Horizons, who you just heard in the break there. Great little Monday night set for you there. Bluegrass Horizons into Roadside Attractions. Always a good time. Sometimes it's fun to stay up late on Monday, you know? Take a risk. Switch it up. See what happens. Thanks for checking in, Mike. If you want to say hi, email is the way to do it. The address hasn't changed. Still the same. WDVRhost@comcast.net. Before the break, you heard a tune called Wheels by Ryan Scott. Love, love, love that artist. He's living down in Nashville now, and he seems to be playing just like really little tiny clubs with a trio, which, man, I would love to catch. I saw Ryan Scott by accident one night. I was going to see Charlie Hunter at Mercury Lounge in New York, and Ryan was opening that night and just absolutely blew me away. Picked up his CD after the show, and it just sat in my car CD player for maybe 3 years, you know, just like on repeat. And kind of, you know, I don't know, drifted out of my mind. And then one day I'm walking down, Allen Street, I guess it is, sort of in the Lower East Side where Rockwood Music Hall used to be, and stumble into Rockwood because they had free shows there, like almost every night. It was amazing. And he was playing there on stage by himself. I was just like, dude, I've been listening to your album on repeat for 4 years or whatever. good times, good times. Are any of those venues left? I don't know. Maybe Mercury Lounge is still there, but Rockwood, sadly, we lost. C'est la vie, a sign of the times. Leave the city, move out to the country. That's what I say. That's what we're doing here in this beautiful Delaware River Valley. Speaking of this beautiful area we live in, oh my gosh, some live shows coming up that I don't know which ones to go to. There's so many great ones. Just picked up my tickets for Bluegrass at the Tile Works in Doylestown, PA. It's later this month, September 27th. Gonna have Sister Sadie, Woodflower, and Blue Octane. A little triple bill. And if you've never been, just a really cool place to see music. The Tile Works and Font Hill Castle, just a very magical location. And I don't know why, but the bluegrass just works there. It does. It works in a lot of places, let's be honest. You can find out more information about that show, the website, thetileworks.org. That's going to be the last one in their summer series of bluegrass shows. This is a good one here. Loudon Wainwright III playing the Sellersville Theater. Love his stuff. What's his the album? Attempted Mustache. What a great album name. We play a lot of cuts from that album. That's Thursday, October 1st, so you got a little bit of time to plan ahead. The website on that one, st94.com. You can find out more information about the show. And let's see. Oh, this is a great one in Lambertville coming up also early October, October 5th. Guitarist Jordan Tice is going to be playing Birdhouse Center for the Arts. That's at 8 p.m. Monday, October 5th. We've listened to him play on the show before. He's in a band, or was in a band, called Hawktail, which was playing like very progressive bluegrass, kind of like Punch Brothers-y. Actually, I think the bass player from Punch Brothers is in that band. Really cool stuff. I saw him at Grey Fox a few years ago. Just a phenomenal guitar player. Very excited for that. And if you've never been to the Birdhouse Center for the Arts in Lambertville, just a great place to see music and a great institution to support.
And you can find out more information about that show on their website, birdhousecenter.org. All right, what do we got lined up for this next half hour? We got some Marcus King. We got some new stuff from Sam Frybush. Oh, yeah, and then I did promise you that that set of Ernest Tubb cumbia and Cambodian rock and roll. So we'll get to that. But let's start it off with a tune called Puppet Boy from a band named Albino with an exclamation point in it. I don't know. The lyrics, they're just hitting home on this one. Check it out.

Yes, yes, yes. Marcus King. Cannot get enough of that guy. He's just got an incredible voice, ripping guitar player, fantastic songwriter. That one is sort of perma stuck in my head. That was called Honky Tonk Hell. It was a single he put out in 2025 and then was part of his most recent full-length album that came out this year. Before that, some new music from an organ trio, Sam Frybush, Corey Fonville, and Alan Good Parker. It's an album called Slap, or a single rather, EP called Slap, a tune of the same name. Man, I love an organ trio. When I say that, I mean drums, Hammond B3 organ, and guitar. Oof, man, groovy stuff. Before that, Albino, tune called Puppet Boy, very groovy. Hope you dug all that stuff. 10:49 p.m. and 73 degrees holding there, but we should get down to about 65 later tonight. A little humid out there, 81% humidity, yeah. You can feel that. Is it windows open? Or I don't know. The humidity, it could be a deal breaker. You are tuned to the Rivertown Rambler here on WDVR-FM. My name is Fuzzy, with you here until midnight picking the tunes, and happy to be doing it. Bobby checking in again on the email. Yeah, we were talking about, I was telling a story about seeing Ryan Scott at Mercury Lounge. Bobby was asking, where was that? It was on 3rd, 7th, or 8th. I think it was on Houston Street, or is on Houston Street. It might still be there. Sort of around like 1st or 2nd Ave or something. Party Zone. And that area has always been Party Zone. It still is. It's changed. It's all changed, you know. Gentrification. It happens. All right, let's get one more set in before our top of the hour break. How about a little bit of that crispy country, shall we? Been waiting all show for it. Here's Mr. Tubb himself. Pass the booze.

0: The music of Cambodia there, artist named Siang Vanthi. That was a song called Console Me. And before that, some music from Peru. Chicha, to be exact, is a band called Ranil. A song called Marlentina. Or sorry, Marlenita. No. Yeah, there we go. The text is tiny. Marlenita. Yeah, before that, Ernest Tubb. Starting off that set. Pass the booze. I dig through the crates, so you don't have to. There you go. All right, we're taking a top of the hour break when we get back. Whole lot more of that stuff. Dorothy Ashby, new skin shape, some live Billy Strings. What else you want? Hang out.
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back, folks. Thursday late night here on WDVR. What up, crew? How we doing? How we doing? Thanks for tuning in. This is the Rivertown Rambler. Every Thursday, 10 to midnight, we're doing whatever it is this is. Yeah. No apologies, no excuses, all that good stuff. My name is Fuzzy. I'm with you here for the next hour until midnight. Some lovely music to get through. Some new stuff from Skin Shape. Some more cumbia from Grupo Fantasma. Actually US-based, I think. Some forgotten psych rock from Nas. And some live Billy Strings. Plus some just incredible live Dead. We're going to have a nice chunky one there at the half hour. And then a little bluegrass to take us out into midnight. Some Tony Rice units, some Seldom Seen. We got some brand new stuff from this incredible all-female bluegrass band, AJ Lee, Courtney Hartman, Bronwyn in there. It's lovely stuff. What can I say? Obviously, I am a little biased, but I think you're going to dig it. Along the way, you want to get in touch. Email is the way you can do it. The address is wdvrhost@comcast.net. Right now, how are we looking with the weather? Actually, it got a degree warmer somehow. 74 degrees now. 76% humidity. Going to get down to about 65 tonight in the Surgeonsville area. Tomorrow, sunny skies, high of 80. And a really nice clear night. Low of 57. Saturday, going to get some sun in the morning and then maybe some showers in the evening. High of 81, low of 66. And then Sunday, it is looking like rain. 80% chance. Probably going to be quite humid. High of 82. Maybe a little sticky out there. Should clear up Sunday night. And then going into Monday, it's looking just beautiful. High of 76, mostly sunny during the day. And a low of 55 at night. Yeah, bring me the fall weather. You know, you can get excited about any season's weather as long as you frame it right in your mind. But the transition from summer to fall... Oh, yeah, I'm here for it. How are you feeling about it? Let me know on the email, wdvrhost@comcast.net. Down the hill from the studio in the Delaware River, the water is 73 degrees. Been hovering around there all week. Actually, for the past 2 weeks. I think it was about 74 last week. It's at a gauge height of 1 foot. Going to come up about half a foot by Sunday evening, thanks to the rain headed our way. Been flowing along really nicely recently. Pretty high river for this time of year. Moving fast, so those two brides are probably relatively quick right now. Like I said, if you want to get in touch, email is the way to do it. We're live here. Yeah, a real human bringing you music, not an algorithm. I know, it's a little awkward. It's a little personal, but get used to it, you know. Thanks for tuning in once again. Let's kick off hour two with a little Dorothy Ashby. This is from her 1969 album, Dorothy's Harp. It's a tune called Canto de Osana. Great, groovy way to kick off set two. Hour two, Rivertown Rambler, episode 151. Yep, we're doing it.

I have my music anthropology right. It's sometimes it's shaky, but I deliver it with confidence, and that's what's important. Before that, some brand new music from Skin Shape, Take It As It Is. And then we started off with some Dorothy Ashby, Canto de Osana. 11:18 p.m. 74 degrees out there, holding strong. Should get a little cooler tonight. 65 is what they're saying the floor is. Hope you're having a lovely Thursday night, and thanks for tuning in to WDVR-FM. This is the Rivertown Rambler. My name is Fuzzy, with you here until midnight. 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If you're a little bit north in Harmony Township, 90.7 will do just fine. And if you're all the way up in Easton, 106.7, hey, why not? 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Because where else do you hear such a crazy mix of music? All these deep cuts. No one tells us what to play. There are very few rules. It's pretty awesome in this day and age of private equity everything and remote everything and AI this and that. We're just, you know, humans from where you live playing you the music we love. It's a pretty cool thing. Shout out WDVR FM. Speaking of weird deep cuts you don't hear on the radio, here's one for you. A band called Naz. This is from their 1968 self-titled album. Something tells me they were listening to a lot of Who by the intro to this song. I don't know. You tell me.

0: Billy Strings live there for you. It's from his Live Volume 1 album. It was a performance from Buena Vista, Colorado in 2023. Long forgotten dream. Shout out Billy Strings for just doing it, man. Playing bluegrass music and filling stadiums. Like, what is going on? Clearly there's some bad stuff happening out there in the world, but there is also some pretty great stuff. Bluegrass and stadiums, you know? Never thought I'd live to see the day, but here we are. Before that, Nas. Not N-A-S, the rapper from Queens, New York. No, this was Nas, N-A-Z-Z. The short-lived psych rock band from, I'm gonna guess, the Bay Area, based on how that sounded, but keep me honest. That was a tune called Open My Eyes. Well, looks like it's time for a little bottom of the hour break. So let's do that. And then when we get back, we got a nice, chunky, live dead set for you from Dick's Picks Volume 1, Curtis Hickson Hall. It's a good one. I'm excited to sit back and jam to this one. So let's get that break out of the way. We'll be back in just a moment.
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Where does the time go? 11:32 p.m. already? 28 minutes left of rambling on this lovely Thursday night? Seems like only moments ago I had 2 hours to get through as much music as I could. Now we're left here on the finish line, but I've got some heat for you. It's at this time each Thursday around 11:30 p.m. that we like to stretch out, play some extended live stuff. And you do know, if you know, you're a listener of the show, that I am a bit of a deadhead. Yeah, not ashamed to admit it. And so tonight we're gonna visit some of their live stuff. This is from Dick's Picks Volume 1. And this was a series of albums where they tasked their archivist to pull from all of their live shows, which they essentially recorded every single one. I mean, thousands of recordings. And he was tasked with picking shows to release as albums. And this is the first show he picked out of so many. It was in 1973 in Tampa, Florida. December 19th, to be exact. And 73 was a good year for them musically. They traditionally are a two-drummer band, but one of their drummers left, so they were just doing the one drummer thing, and they had a new keyboard player who joined just the year before, Keith Gottschon. He's really settling in, and on this show, they actually premiered some new music, and this song, what we're going to listen to, was brand new that year, so they're kind of having fun with it, figuring it out, and it's just very, very good energy, great song. I think you're going to dig it. It's a nice Thursday night tune. This one is called Here Comes Sunshine. Grateful Dead live at Curtis Hickson Hall. Dig it.

The Grateful Dead live at Curtis Hickson Hall, Tampa, Florida, December 1973. Nice long chunky one there for you. It was called Here Comes Sunshine. 12 precious minutes left in this Rivertown Rambler broadcast, so we're gonna get right back into the music. Little bluegrass set to close things out. Here's The Seldom Scene. And this song is appropriately following The Grateful Dead there. This is their version of I Know You, Rider, which they just call Rider.

That's brand new music from Lindsay Liu. The album Bluegrass Women, the tune Like a River. All sorts of amazing guest stars across that album. That last tune featuring folks like Courtney Hartman and AJ Lee, who we love on The Rambler. Very, very good stuff. Closing out episode 151 of the Rivertown Rambler tonight. Thank you so much for tuning in. And a big shout out to M4B for checking in on the email late night. Yeah, an 11:39 p.m. check-in. Love to see that and good to hear from you. Been a minute. Well, I'll be back here next Thursday, 10 to midnight, for more crispy country, heady psych rock, and a whole lot in between. And until then, I hope you have a lovely weekend. Saturday's looking nice. Monday looking choice weather-wise. And hopefully you're settling into fall, finishing up all your vegetable gardening, and, you know, getting ready for the new season. It's been a pleasure spending the last 2 hours with you, but now I must go. I shall turn into a pumpkin in about 40 seconds. So let's let Leo Kottke take us out tonight with a river-adjacent tune called The Fisherman. See you later. Okay. Bye. Goodbye.

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you know what Bill just bought me? A pair of Jeremiah Watts spurs. Those set us back a little bit, but oh, are they gorgeous. And Bill is so proud of his new Ernie Morris reins, all hand-tooled and braided. They look just beautiful with his Al Gould saddle. Yep, all he needs now is a Greg Ward horse.

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He's handsome as can be, but he worries me. He goes to college and gathers knowledge. What that boy knows, he's up in his Latin and

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And when we're riding

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0: Set your back on your heel. 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
1: I got it.
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just bought me a pair of Jeremiah Watts spurs. Those set us back a little bit, but oh, are they gorgeous. And Bill is so proud of his new Ernie Morris reins, all hand-tooled and braided. They look just beautiful with his Al Gould saddle. Yep, all he needs now is a Greg Ward horse.

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The gang's all here for a jamboree. Gather around close to your radio. You're just in time for an all-star show. 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

If you like a guitar played with swing in a Western style, it's quite the thing. Just set you down and take a deep breath, cause Johnny's gonna beat that thing to death. Now we got a boy who really rocks when he puts the pressure on that old squeeze box. 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He's bound for glory and loads of fame. You gotta have fiddling on a Western show, so here come the boys with the fiddles and bows. There's Rex and Harry and Cactus too, and there just ain't much that they can't do.

the old string bass, we got Deuce Spriggins. 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So turn him loose and let's hear some more. 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Show the ragtime boys how to paint the town.

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Thank you.

cigar. He said, come here, cat, I'm gonna make you a star. I put you on bandstand, buy you a Cadillac, sign you, kid.

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0: Oh, Jimmy, by the way, do you play accompaniment? I mean, can you play classic stuff like Levant or Jose Iturbe?
1: I'm even better. 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Or this? Or this? Or this? Or this? Or this? Or this? Or this? Or this? Or this? Or this? Ah, Jose, make way for Nose.
0: Why, Jimmy, you're sensational. What are we waiting for? Let's go. Cause it's a

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1: The band was never like this.
0: Al, listen close. You know that ain't chopped liver.
1: Hear those harmonies.
0: 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I play with all my might.
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0: You'll notice, Mr. Jolson, I don't need Larry Parks to play the black keys.
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0: 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Al, take the break. Paderewski, I Toby. 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
1: Forget them all.

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1: I pledge allegiance to the flag of the United States of America and to the republic for which it stands, one nation, under God, indivisible, with liberty and justice for all.

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Well, good morning, good morning. I'm Studebaker Hawk, your host, here on Hot Wax. Dead Air Donalis again today. He's still gallivanting. The man knows how to gallivant. But we got a lot of great music lined up for you, so put on the coffee, walk the dog, do whatever you do on a Friday morning, but please, stay tuned.

Well, good morning, good morning. And let's see what kind of a good morning it is. We can't go down to the Underground Weather Observatory because Don didn't leave me the keys. So we'll have to wait to his return. There might be moss growing down there by the time he gets back. It looks like a high of 82 today and a low of 54. So for those of you around the world who want to know, and you don't live in the Fahrenheit world, and you want to know what the heck that means, well, and I only have a rough thing because I don't yet have an exact calculator. It just, it goes by 10 degrees. So it's going to be roughly 26 today, and roughly 15 or 14 and a half tonight. So and tomorrow, same, 80 tonight, which would be about 26 degrees, and 82, which again would be in the 26 range on Sunday, and 79 on Monday, which again would be around 26. So now the rest of the world knows what Surgeonsville is going to be like in their world. So they don't have to just guess. And besides, it's just approximate. Which is like my weather anyway. But generally speaking, it should be a nice 3 or 4 days. Cooling off a little bit, but then getting, not really getting very hot, just staying in that 79 to 80 range, and cooling off at night, getting down to around 50. So, which is, and there might be a shower on Saturday night. That's a maybe, but nothing major. So should be a nice stretch of weather. Get out and enjoy it as best you can. I'm Studebaker Hawk, your host. And as I mentioned, Dead Air Don has not stopped gallivanting yet. So the man knows how to gallivant. But hopefully he'll be back next week. But we've got a lot of great music, so why don't we get to it with the Drifters.

0: And we're back. And by the way, I'm live in the studio. You can call me at 609-397-1620 or weigh in on the web at WDVRhost@comcast.net. And as you know, it's the 25th anniversary of 9/11, a very sad day in history. And I was listening to somebody today on the way in talking about the fact that we were sort of surprised by this was a failure of imagination or something. I don't remember exactly what they said. And I got to thinking, 5 years before that, I read a book by Tom Clancy. And Tom Clancy, if you've ever read one of his books, is incredibly detailed. I mean, I feel like there was one that I read about a submarine. I think I could actually operate a submarine by the time I got done reading the book so forth, because it's that level of detail. And he detailed somebody taking a 747 and using it for a terrorist type plot. Of course, they foiled the plot in his book, but that was 5 years before. So it's hard to understand how, I'm not saying they could have stopped it. That's not the point of this. The point is you could say it's a failure of thinking, but not a failure of imagination, because somebody already imagined it. And it was a popular enough book that I got to believe somebody in the government read it. So, yes, did they get surprised by it? Absolutely. And that happens. I mean, it's like war. You can't predict everything. So there's nothing to blame here. It's just, I just hate that thing about failure of imagination, because it had been imagined. but very sad day. And I heard another thing that really sort of shocked me. A third of the people alive today in America don't know anything about it. I mean, well, they know it. They know it because we talk about it every year. But they weren't here. A third of Americans weren't here when it happened. So it's for us, it's very real, very visceral. We can all say where we were on that day and who we talked to, and very frightening on that day. And a lot of people, particularly around here, knew a lot of the people that died on that day. So it's very fresh, particularly for us. But for a third of the people, it's just sort of a day in history, you know, and that's sort of weird. It's just strange, you know. It's gone that long that's just the way it is. Anyway, it is just about quarter after, so that means we ought to get to a break. So why don't we get to a break, and then we can get back to the music.
1: 1, 2, 3, 4, 5, 6.
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need more information, go to stageunited.org. That's stageunited.org. I'm Studebaker Hawk, your host. You're flying solo this morning, but you can feel free to call me. Just be patient, because sometimes I have to put the phone down while I finish doing whatever I'm doing. But 609-397-1620, or weigh in on the web at wdvrhost@comcast.net. Love to hear from you and know what you're doing today. Are you going to the memorial? Are you having one of your own? Or is it just another day in your life getting about what you've got to do? So love to hear from you. In the meantime, how about Del Shannon?

And to Louise and Peter up in Canada, I just want to let you know, so far the Leafs haven't lost any games. Sorry, I couldn't resist. And speaking of games, the Phillies unfortunately lost 2 out of 3 to Houston, but pretty good games. They lost, I think, 1-0 in one game and 2-1, 2-0. 2-1 in one game, but the game they won was not a pitching duel. They ended up winning, I think, 11-7. The thing that worries me is, as a Phillies fan, is when you're going to go long into the playoffs, one of the things you look at is how many times do you win those one run games, and unfortunately, they seem to be on the other side of an awful lot of those. And that just doesn't necessarily bode well. But they're entertaining to watch, I will say that. I'm a little upset with YouTube because what I do is early in the morning when I get up to walk the dog, I come in and I click on YouTube and I look for the recap because I don't have time to watch the whole game. So it's pretty good. It's like a 8-minute, 9-minute recap. It has highlights all the plays and so forth. But if the Phillies win, there's a big Phillies win on the thing that you click on. But if they didn't win, it just says recap. So unfortunately, it gives it away ahead of time, which is too bad. But other than that, it's been fun to watch them this year. They're talented. They're entertaining, and I don't think they're going to get to the World Series or win it, but. I guess I'm one of those fans that, to me, I think if I got a team that's winning much more than it's losing, that's a good team and it's worth watching. But for an awful lot of people, if you don't get to that World Series and win it, then somehow you're a loser. My favorite is the Eagles, right? With, I can't remember his name, the head coach that they fired. He was winning 11 and 12 games every, he's a conference championship, deep into the playoffs, might have even had a Super Bowl game in there somewhere, but didn't win it. And after 8 or 9 years, they fired him. He goes over to Kansas City and wins, I don't know how many Super Bowls. What was the problem? The guy obviously could recruit well. He could coach well. And they were winning the majority of their games. Isn't that sort of the point? So, I don't know. But not going to solve that here, probably. So maybe it's time to get back to the music. So let's get back to it with Shelley Fabre.

0: And Paul from Warrington weighed in. Hot wax, good morning to you. He titled it, "We Will Never Forget." And he said, healing is a very long process. And amen to that. But he has also said, on a happier note, they're preparing for an ocean getaway starting tomorrow. So that sounds like fun. And it looks like you're going to have great weather for that. So hope you enjoy. Don't forget to bring SPF 50 so you don't get burned up. Thank you for your good wishes and have a great time. For all of you out there, I'm live in the studio, you can call at 609-397-1620, or you can do like Paul and weigh in on the web at wdvrhost@comcast.net. It is just about 6:30, so let's get to a break and then we can get back to the music.
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0: And coming up at the Thursday, September... Oh, sorry, it's all gone. Never mind. Too bad. It was a good one. It's just going to be one of those days, I can tell. I had to laugh. I heard something the other day. Someone was talking about getting your license and going to motor vehicle and being terrified and all those other good things. And I was as nervous as anybody, but I was so ecstatic after I got my license, because I passed, that I ran two red lights on the way home. My neighbor who took me there, I was absolutely terrified. So luckily didn't get a ticket, but should have, could have, but didn't. And unfortunately, I was a pretty good driver by the time I took my test. The only problem I had was I wasn't driving the same car that I drove most of the time. And that's because my dad, unfortunately, had a drinking problem at the time. And he would pick me up at 7 o'clock from the school I went to. I was a day student, and I would stay there. He commuted to New York. And sometimes he'd say, "You drive." And I'm like, "Wait, what?" From the time I was about 15 and a half, just about 16, he would just say, "You drive. I shouldn't be driving." Okay. So, and it was stick. Four on the column stick, no less. It was an old Studebaker. So that's how I learned to drive. So by the time I got to the driving test, I had been driving, not lots of times, but at least 20, 30 times, you know, at night and all that good stuff, way before I even had a license. So anyway. It can be terrifying for kids, and a lot of pressure, and we're not all great teachers as parents. So, I mean, that's got something to do with it too. You know, we think we are because we can drive, but that doesn't make us good teachers about how people should drive. So, all those things weigh in to make it, difficult sometimes for the kid getting their license. But anyway, it is just about 20, well, it's getting close to 25 up. So let's get back to the music.

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1: 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And a hot wax good morning from Paul in Lawrenceville, who said he's just hung out Old Glory for the weekend. So thank you for that. And a hot wax good morning to Pat, who called in and said, how could you forget Andy Reid's name? That's like forgetting Vince Lombardi if you're a Packers fan. And I don't know. It just, I could see the brush mustache. I could even hear his voice. I couldn't come up with his name. So I guess I'm just getting old. But thank you for that. But she also, we got talking about learning to drive. And in Wisconsin, you could get your farm license at 14. She didn't get it then, but some of her friends did. And so you could drive vehicles around the farm. And if you've had a friend in the farm, you could drive and learn to drive way ahead of time and drive stick, by the way, because most cars back then were stick. Now kids go, stick? What do I do with that? or what is it, right? This is just genius. And I don't know why more people don't think of this. To train how to parallel park, she used hay bales. You get two hay bales. You start by putting them a little further apart, but while you learn, and then bring them closer together and closer together. But in the meantime, you're not hurting anything. If you do hit it, you're not hurting the car, and you're not hurting another car or whatever. And I'm thinking, that's just brilliant. Why don't we all do that? I mean, we live in Hunterdon County. You go buy a couple hay bales for your kid and just put it in the driveway and let them parallel park till the cows come home. I mean, they'll be so good at it, it won't be a problem. So that's just genius. So thank you for that. But we're having a good time. I hope you are too. As I mentioned before, I'm live in the studio, so you can call me at 609-397-1620 or weigh in on the web at wdvrhost@comcast.net. It is just about quarter of, and that means time to get back to the music.

And again, hot wax, good morning to Paul. And I just have to apologize. I do not have I do not have the song that you're looking for by anybody. So, and I don't have Spotify or one of those things where I could go out and get it. And you're not allowed to play YouTube songs here on the radio. So we're shut out for today. Anyway, but he also said, how do they get their horses to walk backwards? No, they were using cars. They had horsepower. So thank you for that. It is just about 10 of. And what do we got lined up? The Trogs and Love Is All Around.

And we're back. And I just had a thought that disappeared. How did that happen? I know what it was. You know, kids are back in school. And which they're so, oh man, I'm back in school. I know that feeling too. But it brings up the subject of school buses. And sadly, on the news in the last couple of days, I've seen at least four different incidents where people went screaming by in their car while kids are about to cross. And kids have come very close to getting run over. And I'm thinking, what is wrong with people? Why are you in such a hurry? Is it a big deal? Yes, sometimes it's frustrating when you have to follow a bus and you're going to be behind it for... But if you added up the time, you're probably talking about 2-3 minutes by the time you get where you're going. So just relax. Enjoy the fact that the kids are getting back from school or going to school or whatever. And just take a chill pill. I just don't get it. You know, it's the same thing when you get to a place where on 31 going south, and it goes from two lanes to one, and people are racing to get that extra space and then jamming on the brakes. Everybody else has to jam on the brakes. If they just did an alternate merge, they'd go faster. But there's this thing, I've got to be ahead of you. One whopping space, right? One car space is all they get out of it. And somehow that's a big deal. And you can almost predict what kind of car they're driving. And that's as far as I'll go with that. But you know what I mean. So anyway, but we've got time for one more song at least before top of the hour. So let's get to it.

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0: 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I'm Carla, your host of On Guitar, here on WDVR. The Bucks County SPCA has a tip line for reporting animal cruelty throughout Bucks County. It's 844-772-2847. 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

Well, good morning, good morning. I'm Studebaker Hawk, your host, and we've got 2 hours of hot wax left to go. So put on the coffee. Well, you know the drill on Friday mornings. Just stay tuned.

Well, good morning, good morning. And let's take a quick look at the weather, get our weather guests going. And I have to apologize. I can't go down to the Underground Weather Observatory and look at all those great charts because Don didn't leave me the keys. But what I can do is in addition to a guess, I can help the people in who are outside the country understand what I'm talking about because they don't do anything. We're the only ones who do Fahrenheit in the world. And so when they hear it's going to be 80 degrees, they don't know what that means. Sounds hot, particularly if you used to Celsius. So I've got a little conversion going here. It's not exact, nor is it intended to be. For example, today it's going to be 82, which should be 54 where they are. So they can now understand a little more about how Surgeonsville is going to be today. It's 82, it's going to be 26. And then down to 54 tonight, which would be like being at 13 Celsius. Saturday will be 80, which again is around 26. And Saturday night, 53, which would be, again, around 13. And then Sunday, 82, which would be around 26 again. And then Sunday night, weirdly, going to stay warm. It's the only night of the next 5-6 days. It's only going down to about 64, which would be the equivalent of about 17 Celsius. So that's our weather guess, with a little explanation for our friends outside the country so they have some idea what we're talking about, seeing as we're the only ones that do Fahrenheit. And what's that all about? Their system just seems a little simpler, especially measurements, you know. But oh well. It's just the way it is, I guess. And it is, where are we here? Just about 10 of. And I want to say a hot wax good morning to Joe from Union Beach and he of Plant Health Organics. Busy weekend for him and his brother. They're going to Lancaster tomorrow for the last Patriots game of the season. So enjoy. And then he said, Wednesday night at the PNC Art Center, they're going to be going to see the Malt Shop Memories concert. And speaking of that, Chris has requested a song, which I happen to have, which doesn't always happen. So Chris, this one's out to you. Dubai.

little Frankie Lyman and the teenagers. And I'm thinking both both Joe and his brother are definitely a fair amount younger than me. And that music technically is old for me. So it's really cool that younger people enjoy that music. And in fact, I heard a thing the other day, I may have mentioned this before, that kids today are really tuning into, I'm not sure as much 50s, but some 50s and definitely 60s and 70s music, which is way cool because I still think it's between 57 and 72 or 73, some of the best rock and roll ever. And a lot of it and a lot of variety. So it's kind of cool to see that another generation is waking up to the fact that it's a lot better than what's going on right now. So not in all cases, but in some cases. So anyway, thank you for that. And and Paul seems to have the same thing that Peter had last week. He says, what, no Kelvin? No. How's that? Anyway, it is just about 10 after. And so let's get back. Oh, before we do, there is one other thing. I've got a compilation, a fairly extensive compilation here for Buddy Holly. And I had picked three songs to play by Buddy Holly. And then I thought, well, how about you guys pick it? I may not have it, but I'll do it on a first-come, first-served basis. Send me an email at wdvrhost@comcast.net or call me on the phone at 609-397-1620 and tell me what Buddy Holly song you would like to hear. And the first three that call in or write in, will, if I have it, we'll get there. And this is a fairly extensive, there's about 50 songs on here. So I probably have most of the ones you're going to think of. Maybe not. And if I don't, I don't. But anyway, so feel free to call in and it's coming up in a little bit. So, and if I don't hear from you, I'll play the three that I picked. How's that? So right now, let's get back to it.

0: Hi, this is Eric from Copley. Tune into my show, Under the Radar, every Wednesday. You'll hear some time-honored classics, as well as some deeper cuts and hidden gems, from rock to alternative country to folk and celebrating singer-songwriters, both past and present. 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
1: And coming up September 12th and 13th, so that's this weekend, Saturday 9 a.m. to 5 p.m., Sunday 9 a.m. to 4 p.m. is the Sheep and Fiber Festival. 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So get on out there. It's $10 per person or $20 per carload. It's at the Hunter County Fairgrounds, 1207 New Jersey Route 179 in Lambertville. And if you need more information, go to njsheep.net. 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I'm Studebaker Hawk, your host. Here we're Dead Air Donless today. He's still gallivanting. The man knows how to gallivant, that's for sure. But he should be back next week. Hope he's having a good time gallivanting. We'll know more next week when he comes back. But in the meantime, we're holding forth here, and it's fun to hear from you. I've got two requests already for Buddy Holly. I've got Rave On, and I've got two people who asked for True Love Ways. So still one more song you can request. Can't be the same people who already requested one. You only get one request each. So we got one more left, and if I don't hear from somebody, then I'll plug in one that I want to hear. Let me know, 609-397-1620 or WDVRhost@comcast.net. And in the meantime, let's get back to it. If I, where am I here? I think I've lost my place. Oh, there we are. The Vogues. You're the One.

and Hot Wax Good Morning to our very own Kathleen Conley, who had a request. She wanted Well All Right. That's number three. We've got another one coming in. That's Slow Buddy Holly song. So everybody wants that one. So that's from Mike. It's True Love Ways is what you're thinking of. And I've already had two other requests for it. So, and then, then Steve, he said, is this live Hawk or pre-recorded Hawk? Sadly, that's a fair statement, because last week I was blissfully unaware for an hour and a half that I was talking to nobody, that I had pushed the wrong button to get started, and so a pre-record automatically sets in. And I should have known, because people were talking about Don and I, and I thought, Don's not here, why are they doing that? And then finally somebody clued me in that I was on pre-record. Nope, this is the real me today. So thank you for that. I'm looking at the clock. We got time for either one or two Jackie Wilsons, so let's get to it.

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1: And you're, excuse me, you're listening to Hot Wax. I'm Studebaker Hawk, your host. Dead Air Don is off gallivanting, so we're flying solo today, but having a good time. And it's working out okay so far. It's the real me. It's not the recorded me. So that's that alone is a success. By the way, the Mary Muser Library up in Easton, at 1803 Northampton Street in Easton, to be specific, is having their annual book sale. So coming up this Saturday, 9 a.m. to 3 p.m. and Sunday, 9 a.m. to 2 p.m. If you need more information, give them a call, 610-258-3040. That's 610-258-3040. I'm Studebaker Hawk, as I mentioned, and we've got a lot of hot wax left to go. So far, I've actually gotten four requests for Buddy Holly. Now, just so you know, believe it or not, the streaming rules are you can only play three in a row by an artist and only four in a three-hour period. So I'll play the three in a row, the first three, and then for Bob and Yardley, I'll skip a song, or I'll play a song or two by somebody else, and then I'll play yours. So we'll get all four of them in. And thank you for doing that. This is kind of fun, letting you program a little piece of the show. Maybe I'll try and do this as a regular feature, as depending on what collection I have, because if it's not extensive, you'll always pick something I don't have. But in the meantime, let's get back to it. Now, my youngest Hawklet will tell you when you hear this song by Jackie Wilson, you just can't have a bad day.

Okay, so now we're going to play the Buddy Holly requests, and I do have a, it's a little bit of a mystery, how all of you pick songs from the same CD, because there's two CDs. So it's 50-50, right? Whether you pick CD 1 or CD 2, and all four songs that were requested came off CD number 2. You can't make this stuff up. But anyway, the first one was actually requested by three different people. It's really one of his first slow songs. And it's after he broke up with the Crickets. He moved to New York, and he was probably one of the first rock and roll artists to begin to include an orchestra behind his music. This is a guy that wrote 21 songs in, a year and a half? And you just wonder what he might have become. You know, would he have been another sort of John Lennon type or a Dolly Parton, somebody who just wrote gazillions of songs, I'm trying to think who else. There's a bunch of them out there, but you just wonder because he was sort of bursting with the need to experiment with music. If you listen to some of his music, he experimented with his voice, he experimented with instruments. It's fascinating to just sort of what if, right? Without further ado, let's get to the first one, which is True Love Ways. And I think that was by Paul and Tim. And there was one other. Who was the other who didn't know the name of the song? And Mike. That's right. So those three all asked for this one. Well, that's not it. Which one is that? Why didn't it play the first one? Well, we'll play the second one. The second was by Drew. He wanted Rave On.

the late, great Buddy Holly. And the third one is a song that was requested by our very own Kathleen Conley, and it's called Well All Right.

late great Buddy Holly. And Harry from Warrington asked for his first hit from 1957, which is That'll Be the Day. But I already have four, and I can't play more than that by the rules. So I don't want to get us in trouble here. but that gives a thought that Drew mentioned. Why not look into next week? So I'll tell you what. I'll take four more requests for Buddy Holly for next week. And I'll try and, well, what time is it? I'll try and play him in the same 7 to 8 o'clock time frame. So if you have four other or any other songs from Buddy Holly you want to hear, it's funny because I was going to play on my choice was That'll Be the Day. And one of the reasons is when I was a kid, I had my three childhood diseases. Remember, I'm old enough to predate vaccines, although we're getting back to that now, so it's almost like it was the same. But I had measles, mumps, and chickenpox, which were basically, at my house, were 2 week diseases. You were quarantined, and all I had was my radio. And so my mother wasn't so much about coddling you when you were sick. She was more about keeping you at arm's length. So I was, for three summers in a row, I had these diseases that kept me in my room for a week and a half or so. And so I had radio. And in the daytime, you would get ABC or whatever, and it would just have, you know, What's That Doggy in the Window and all those kinds of songs, the McGuire Sisters and so on. But at nighttime, you'd get Bounce from Chicago, from Boston. And all of a sudden, I was hearing songs like That'll Be the Day. And I could, it's not a very fast song, but boy, then it seemed like it compared to what was being played normally. So I'll take requests for next week for Buddy Holly again. Okay? So if you're out there and you didn't hear a Buddy Holly song you wanted and you want to hear it next week, either give me a call, 609-397-1620, or weigh in on the web at wdvrhost@comcast.net. And in the meantime, how about a little Chuck Berry?

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0: 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And turn it up so you know it's got soul.

Hey, coming up Saturday, September 19th at Lenape Park, which is on Route 523 in, I guess it's technically still Flemington. I didn't know it was also called the Surgeonsville Road. Routon Township Community Day is coming up. There'll be local vendors, fun activities, food trucks, and community groups. So get on out there and enjoy. It starts at noon and goes till 5 p.m. So just another thing to do in the neighborhood. So get out there and enjoy. I'm Stu Baker Hawk, your host, and we've just got a little bit of time left, so we've got one more Chuck Berry lined up. So let's get to it.

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Well, good morning, good morning. I'm Studebaker Hawk, here without Dead Air Don. He's out gallivanting, but we've got an hour of hot wax left to go. So put on the coffee, walk the dog, take a shower, I'm begging you, but please, stay tuned.

Well, good morning, good morning. And as I mentioned earlier, Don did not leave the keys for the Underground Weather Observatory, so we will not be going down there today. But it is going to be 82 today and 54 tonight, 80 tomorrow, 53 at night, and weirdly, 82 on Sunday, but only 64 at night. What's up with that? And then back to 79 on Monday and 50. Ooh, chilly, getting down to 50. We're almost getting to fire weather. So anyway, but there you have it. That's the that's our best weather guess anyway. I heard before that there might be some showers tonight. Nothing major, but maybe a couple showers tonight. But it doesn't show up in my weather guess today. So keep your eye on the sky because there might be a little rain here or there. Nothing major. I want to say a hot wax good morning to Ike from Peaburg, and he had made a request that I couldn't comply with, just in honor of because it is the sadly the anniversary of 9/11, and in honor of all those that died as well as all those that helped out, the firefighters and the police and everybody who did their best on a very, very terrible day, both here in Washington and out in western Pennsylvania. He had asked for God Bless America, and I didn't have that, believe it or not, by either Kate Smith or Ray Charles. I'll send this one out to you instead. It's by Home Free, so it's an a cappella version of God Bless the USA.

Home Free with their version of God Bless the USA. Great a cappella group. It is just about 10 after, and so let's get back to it. Now, this next song is near and dear to my heart for one major reason. it's too funny. My daughter was playing soccer, and it was a beautiful day, as I remember. And I was coming to pick her up at school. The bus was just coming in, and this is back in the day of boomboxes, and they had a boombox playing. Now remember, this is my daughter, right? So we're talking someone who was born in 75 and was mostly listening to music from the 80s, but this is the song that she was listening to as they came off the bus. And all the kids were singing it.

He said it was a pretty horrific day, but then he followed up by saying, and please don't play Buzz, Buzz, Buzz. So in honor of 9/11, I won't play it. So thank you for that. And thanks for listening. And thanks to all of you out there listening. Yeah, it was a pretty horrific day, and pretty much everybody knows where they were that day. The ever-lovely Mrs. Hawk just started cooking and didn't stop for 2 days. She made soup. She made juice. She just wouldn't stop. So we all had ways of dealing with it. But it was tough stuff, you know. But we got through it, and here we are today. So that's the good news. But I did hear a statistic that was a little freaky, tells you how old we are. A third of the people in the United States did not experience 9/11. They weren't born yet. A third. Yikes. So anyway, I don't know what that means, but just there you have it. I have a song I need to play in a minute, but I'll hold that off. Let's get back to, where are we here? Let's get back to Carla Thomas.

And raise your hand if you knew that was the G-Clefs singing "I Understand." And I think we can squeeze one more song in before the bottom of the hour. And this is another good one for a slow dance. So find your partner and slow dance to the Dubs. And could this be magic?

0: tonight.
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3: 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King, Little Walter, and Sonny Boy Williamson. 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
4: And we're back. I'm Studebaker Hawk, your host. And coming up on TGIF, everybody's in the house. Ted and Craig and Bill, all the way from Minnesota. Yikes. Well, the reason is it's Ted's birthday. He's got a big one. You'll find more out about it in about a half an hour. But I thought in honor of that, I'd play a happy birthday to Ted. So, Ted, this is out to you.

So a big happy birthday to Ted. And stay tuned because there's going to be a lot of stuff going on next in the next hour or two on behalf of his birthday. And I won't tell you what. You just have to listen. But the ever lovely Mrs. Hawk, we want to thank her because she made a whole bunch of lemon cookies for the occasion. So I just had one. Oof, are they good? So anyway, but in the meantime, let's get back to the music. I got to see where I am here. I gotcha. I've got the Angels and Cry Baby Cry.

And we're back, or I'm back. And a hot West, good morning to Dead Air Don, who just stumbled out of bed. He was actually out on the West Coast gallivanting, and so there's no way he was, after a late flight back in here, that he was going to be able to get up and come. So I didn't expect him to be here today. He said he might, but I really didn't think he would. But he did try and call. He was going to call in from the West Coast, but he heard a pre-record. Sadly, I was here. I could have taken the call, but he didn't know that because I made a major error. And when you do, the good news is the system automatically switches over to a pre-record. So you still got to hear music, but it wasn't. I knew something was wrong when I was getting emails about Don and I, and I'm like, Don's not here. Why are they saying that? So about half the show was pre-recorded and the other half was real me. So there you have it. And a hot wax good morning to Belvedere Rod, who was good to hear from. He said this was a sign on a repair shop, in front of a repair shop. It says, your wife is really hot. Get your AC repaired. So thank you for that. But he's going up to Bethel, what do you say, Bethel Woods, which is up near where Woodstock is. They made a nice theater up there. And John Fogerty is going to be there. And he's Steve Winwood is opening for John Fogerty. Yikes. So that sounds like a pretty good concert. So I hope you enjoy the weekend. Outside of that, nothing more than music. So let's get back to it. And I got to remember where I was. Oh, here we go.

And a hot wax good morning to Steve and Carew, who were enjoying the show. So thank you for that. I'm sure sizzling up another country breakfast as they do. I can almost smell the coffee. So thanks for listening. Thanks for being loyal listeners. Also to Cindy and Russ, I want to say a hot wax good morning to you. I have not played what you asked for, but it's going to be played on the way out today. So stay tuned for that. A very big hot wax thank you to Rachel for a very generous donation that just came through. So thank you for that. And that's just a reminder, you can donate anytime. Doesn't have to be at the fundraiser, although that's good too. When you have a yen to do it, just go out to the website, and it's so easy that even Studebaker Hawk can do it. And a hot wax good morning to Jimmy from bucolic, beautiful bucolic downtown Schnecksville, the sun and fun capital of the world. He said he's just checking in, make sure I'm the real guy, not the Memorex guy. But they're off to Harrisburg, and I'm riding shotgun. So that's pretty cool. He said, and there's no Don to squeeze in. So there's plenty of room. So good for that. Well, enjoy your trip to Harrisburg, and thanks for listening. And thanks to all of you out there listening. You know, I really couldn't do it without you. You write the material. It's as simple as that. So it's always fun to hear from you and know what's going on in your little corner of the world. We've got very little time left, so let's get back to it. One more by Lou Christie.

Well, that wraps up another Friday morning of Hot Wax. And I just thought this might be a good way to go out on 9/11. Is Ray Charles in America the Beautiful. So thank you all for joining me this morning. And we had a good time. I hope you did too. I know I did. But then I always do. But TGIF coming up with a very special birthday edition for Ted. So stay tuned and enjoy. So please.

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10: Oh, guess what day it is? Guess what day it is? Huh? Anybody? Hey, guess what day it is? Oh, come on, I know you can hear me. Guess what today is?
11: Isn't it about time for somebody's favorite radio program?
12: Yeah!

0: Well, good morning, good morning, good morning, and welcome to the TGIF show. You're truly here, co-host Ted in Studio B. Hold on.
1: Oh, yeah,
0: hold
1: let's
0: on.
1: Do it again.
0: Hey. It didn't do it. It was supposed to stop, but anyway.
2: That's okay.
0: That's just number one. See if you're paying attention.
2: Got that down on your pad,
0: yeah,
2: Craig?
0: On your pad. No, not today. Today I get an exemption.
2: That's right.
1: All right.
0: One today. Exemption.
2: Pass.
0: Anyway, yours truly here, Ted, at Studio B. Right across from me in Studio B.
1: It's Craig. Good morning.
0: And next to Craig in Studio B.
3: It's Bill.
2: Oh, good morning.
0: Oh, my goodness. That's what a surprise. Factor. Surprise, surprise. It's Craig, and Bill in Studio B today, September 11th.
2: It is Ted's birthday today.
0: Yeah. And
1: what's the number, Ted?
0: Number, the big 80.
1: Wow.
0: All right.
1: I can't even count that high.
0: Yeah, it's high. It's up there. Anyway, let's do a little gratitude. Dead Air Don's traveling Studebaker Hawk, and then thank him and Mrs. Hawk for the great cookies. And then let's see here. We have Carla and Mike Wurstel and Bob Cull and Jerry. Thank you to them for keeping us going in the right direction. All the show hosts and co-hosts here, volunteers, and we're very grateful to be part of that family. And, of course, for you, the listeners, we could not do this without your continued support. So thank you, thank you, thank you for being here week after week on the TGI show and WDVR. So thank you so much for that. So today, you want to explain a little bit, besides, first things first, today is 9/11, and we're going to do a little bit of remembering what happened 25 years ago today, even though it's still my birthday, but we can't forget that. So we have a little of that going. But the primary focus is...
1: It's all kidding aside. It is Ted's birthday today. He is 80. Congratulations, Ted. And we're doing something a little bit different. Billy and I are going to basically open up the phones, open up the emails or texts, so you guys can call in or email and just say how much you love Ted, how much he means to you, how much the station means to you. We're going to play songs today that Ted absolutely loves, and we'll play some other songs that he's not aware of, but he will shortly. Is that pretty much it, Billy?
2: Yeah, that's it. Maybe some special guests checking in.
1: Okay, and if they want to call in or email, Bill, what do?
2: They call 609-397-1620, extension 5, preferably when we're playing music, because it's hard for us when we're talking to pick up the phone, or email Craig.
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0: Well, since we're all here today, it'll be a little easier answering the phone than when I'm here by myself. So, Craig said, Ted, your primary function today is to answer the phone and talk to people when they call in.
1: And
0: so
1: take the blows.
0: Okay.
1: Well, how about some music?
0: We got
2: weather?
0: 2 minutes. Let's do the weather, and then we got 9/11 coming up.
1: All right, ready? Here it comes.
2: Okay, so it's about 69 degrees and partly cloudy at the moment in Surgeonsville. It's going to be a high of 79 today with decreasing clouds. Tonight, a low of 57 and mostly clear. Tomorrow, Saturday, increasing clouds with a high of 80. Saturday night, a low of 65 with showers likely. Sunday, showers with a high of 82. Sunday night, partly cloudy with a low of 63. And Monday, sunny with a high of 77. There's your weather.
1: This is for you, Nancy.
0: This is one of my favorite songs, too.
1: Your wife loves this song.
0: Oh, yeah.

0: All right. Well, we're going to start the show with something a little bit different it's my birthday, yes, and we're going to do a lot of celebrating for that. But it is 9/11 right now. We would like to, Bill, you want to just do a quickie on that?
1: Sure. So we're going to do a moment of silence exactly at 9/11. We remember those victims who lost their lives, and we're forever grateful for those who sacrificed their lives in the service of others, including all first responders, firefighters, police officers, medical workers. Many died on that day. Many died as a result of injuries suffered after that date. So we're going to take a moment of silence now to honor all those individuals who lost their lives in 9/11, and we will never forget.

0: Oh, boy. All right. We never forget. All right. So that's our little morning tribute to the remembrance of the day. And
1: we'll do a few more
0: here and there
1: throughout the day.
0: But now we're going to return.
1: That was Alan Jackson.
0: Yeah.
1: Great song.
0: We're going to return to regular programming.
2: Okay. All right. You ready, Billy?
1: I am ready, my friend.
2: There's no order, specific order to the songs. It's just the songs that Ted loves. And
0: let me just give that telephone. Somebody tried to call before. I think it was Mark. I'm sorry I couldn't pick up. 609-397-1620, extension 5. We get emails from Cindy and Russ, Lori, and...

0: All right. I did get a call from Tyrone, who wished me a happy birthday. Ginny from Easton sent a very nice email wishing me a happy birthday. And I also got a text from my daughter, who is at work but listening in online, since it's a special birthday show. So good morning, Beth, and thanks for tuning in, and thanks for card your yard birthday wishes on the front of my lawn.
1: That's awesome. Very cool.
2: Awesome.
0: All right, where are we going, guys?
2: So I actually got a text, Craig, from none other than Diana Ross.
0: Uh-oh.
1: You don't
2: say. And she said, happy 80th birthday to a legendary DJ, Ted. You have kept the world dancing and filled the airwaves with pure joy for decades. I am sending you endless love, supreme rhythm, and wishing you a fabulous year ahead. Keep shining bright.
0: Oh, isn't that nice from Diana?
3: Yeah.
0: I love her.
4: Well, her friends call her Diane.
0: Yeah.
2: But yeah. She's got my digits, so she gives me a little text every once in a while.
4: Yeah. He's a divorce attorney, so he knows a lot of these celebrities.
0: Yep. Got it.
4: All right. What do you want to do? You want to do Barbara Lewis or Aretha?
2: Let's do Aretha.
4: Yeah, I think we should. At this rate, we're never going to get... Okay.
0: Well organized. Well-oiled machine here.
4: This is for you, Ted.

0: All right, Sam and Dave, Soul Man, want to say, Mick and Kathy Easton called to have wished me happy birthday. Greg and Addie is at school now. That happen, Greg? Jeez. Hey, wow. Happy birthday. We got a lovely email from Mike O, from one of our own DJs right here. Thank you so much for that. And Furman is threatening to come down here, so I don't know what's going to be with that. But anyway, AI, he wants to see AI Craig.
1: And then he goes, I do have something for Ted.
0: Oh, all right. Okay.
2: So, those two songs, obviously Aretha was the first one, Sam and Dave. Those two songs are featured in one of Ted's favorite movies, The Blues Brothers. And guess what, Ted? I happened to get a text message from my buddy Dan Aykroyd.
0: Oh, good. Oh. I'm glad it's not John Belushi.
2: No. So Dan says, good morning, Ted. I see a man who has spent 8 distinct decades on this terrestrial sphere and a solid chunk of that time operating as a vital frontline sentinel for the preservation of the great American musical lexicon. You've bypassed the recycled, digitally sampled techno grooves and the soulless, hyper-compressed slush of modern transmission. Instead, you've dedicated your life's energy to dropping the heavy tone arm of truth onto the pure, unadulterated shellac and vinyl of our founding fathers, the sacred frequencies of Otis Redding, Wilson Pickett, and Marvin Gaye. We've got a full stack of 45s, a pristine pair of Technics direct drive turntables. The signal to noise ratio is optimal. It's dark, and we are, of course, wearing sunglasses. So on behalf of myself and the late Joliet Jake and the entire Transcontinental Brotherhood of the Blues, I want to say happy 80th birthday, pal. Keep those heavy gauge platters spinning because you, my friend, are on a permanent mission from God.
0: Ah, great.
2: Hit it.
0: That's great. Oh, we're almost at the back at bottom of the hour, but what do you think, guys?
2: You got the next one?
1: Ted is also the refrigerator repairman, right? Remember that when Ted bends down? Oh, yeah.
2: That's a good sign.
0: That was great.
2: Very good, Dan.
0: Wow.
1: Billy knows everybody.
0: Yeah.
2: Yeah. I try not to advertise.
0: Bottom of the hour? Okay. So we'll be right back. Don't go away. There's lots more coming. I have no idea what it is, but we'll be right back.
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0: The Raritan Township Community Day will be held Saturday, September 19th from noon to 5 p.m. in Lenape Park on Route 523, Flemington. Admission and parking are free. This annual event brings together residents, local businesses, organizations, and community groups for an afternoon of fun, connection, and community spirit. WDVR will be there too. All right, that's the 19th of September. Yeah, I almost forgot. Yeah, 19th of September. And that's the Raritan Township Community Day. That's at Lenape Park off of Route 523 in Raritan Township. That's a little bit further south after that third traffic circle coming out of Flemington. You head south on 523 past the police station, and it's a couple of miles down on the left, and we're going to be there. WDVR will be there. I'm planning to be there.
2: Excellent.
0: So come on out and say hi. It's the Raritan Township Community Day. Free parking, free admission. Everything is free. Can't beat free.
2: Absolutely.
0: All right. We're back. What is next?
1: How about a little bit of Stand By Me by Benny King?
0: I like that song. That is one of my favorites.

0: I love that song. That is one of my favorite songs. They promised that there would be songs that I love here. So let's see. Cindy and Russ, we got an email from them. They're saying that these messages that Bill is reading sound like the people really wrote them, but they're questioning, anyway.
1: Great segue.
0: Yeah, yeah. And let's see, Bill from Fogelsville, and Bob and Ronnie all wishing me a happy birthday. So again, if you do want to call in, 609-397-1620, extension 5, or wdvrhost@comcast.net. Again, I have no idea what's coming. Craig and Bill are here. Bill surprised me coming in from Minnesota. I wasn't expecting him. So it's all unfolding as it unfolds. I have no idea what's next.
2: Neither do we, Ted.
0: What kind of messages are coming?
3: Three of us, right?
0: So it's just, here we go. It's a random. So where are we going next?
2: I got a birthday text message from none other than Rod Stewart.
0: Oh, wow, Rod.
2: Rod says, happy 80th birthday, mate. 80 years young and still spinning the tunes better than anyone else. You are my inspiration in writing Forever Young. So pour yourself a proper drink, whiskey naturally, and turn the music right up. Have a blinder of a day.
1: This is for you, Hot Legs.

0: Bobby Lewis.
1: Oh, does it get any better?
0: Bobby Darin.
1: Yeah. Right. I want to say thank you for the calls from Ron from Holland Township. Andy and Linda called wishing me a happy birthday. And Adam from Holland Township, I know you were calling me. You tried three times for some reason.
0: Having a phone issue.
1: It was not picking up, but I know that was Adam from Holland Township. Longtime listener, good friend, supporter. Thank you. I'm sure you were calling to wish me a happy birthday. So thank you, Adam in Holland Township. All right.
0: But you can call back, too.
1: Love and Popcorn said good morning and happy birthday. That would be Louise from Canada. Dave from Alamuchi, thank you so much for the well wishes. And I think that's all we have for now. But Louise said, hey, no intro challenge today. Well, this is a show that I have no idea what's going on. Craig and Bill kind of did this. But here's something for you, a little challenge. If you're looking for a challenge, we're going to give you the A side of a 45 RPM that I have on the turntable. And if you want to play along, identify who the artist is. It's kind of like a flip side, only we don't have to do the flip side on this one. We'll just do the A side. So here's the A side. If you want to play along, you want to wish me a happy birthday, 609-397-1620, extension 5, or wdvrhost@comcast.net. We're looking for the artist of this particular song. Who is this? Here we go. On vinyl. Make sure our turntable 2 vinyl. Here we go.

0: All right. We had one caller, Tyrone, called from Easton, thought it might be Lou Christie. I'm looking here for emails. I don't see too many emails came in, so I guess winner, winner today on our modified.
1: Oh, my gosh. I'd be worried if someone got it.
2: Yeah. I give everybody a hint. Yeah, okay. You know the guy who's playing guitar because he's sitting right across from me.
0: Yeah, well, he gave the answer out. That was none other than Tommy Senna and the Valmonts from back in 1960-ish.
3: And I have no research on them.
0: No, we have no research. Nothing, so you won't find nothing. Anything on them. Very, very
1: just,
0: little.
1: You know,
2: any research has to come through Ted directly.
0: That's the research. Yeah, so that was one of the records that we made back in the day, Let It Be Me. And thanks, you know. I hope you enjoyed it.
2: And
0: it
2: everybody should know, I've been trying to convince Ted to bring his guitar in and actually play some live. So hopefully we're going to get him to do that one of these days.
0: Oh, look who wrote in.
2: Awesome.
0: Fred, happy birthday to Ted. Heading to Maryland a little bit late. Yeah, I understand, Fred. You know, he had lost some classmates and so on Flight 93. Anyway,
2: Fred.
0: We all are with you, Fred. You know, it's all in our hearts. It's all in our hearts. So
2: never forget. Yeah.
0: We will not forget. If you got late, if you missed the beginning of the show, go back and listen to the 9/11 little segment that we did at 11 minutes after 9 this morning. We did our little remembrance. All right, where are we going next, guys?
3: All right. I picked this one. I know you love the song, but you always tell the listeners how much about the cover of this album.

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0: All right, we're back. And before we get to the weather, a little green onions here, I want to just acknowledge some of the contacts and people that have been getting in touch with me. My brother Dennis is listening in up near Saratoga. My sister Chris is listening in up near Albany. Cousin Barbara out in Pennsylvania listening in. Good friends Karen and Mick listening in from New Jersey. Good friends and listeners all listening in. Well wishes for my 80th birthday celebration here at WDVR. So, and of course, we got Craig and Bill here. Bill surprised me. I wasn't expecting him to be at the station today because he's in Minnesota now. He's a Minnesota Twin fan.
1: Actually, you've been here more than...
2: I'm still a Yankees fan.
0: Yeah. He's out there with the Spam. Land of the Spam.
1: We're still waiting for those...
0: Yeah, those T-shirts from the Spam Hall of Fame.
2: I'll get there, I promise.
0: Anyway.
3: We have a very short window.
2: Here we go.
3: No.
2: It only took an hour.
3: I've been trying to keep an hour.
2: I know.
3: I think I did
2: You've been good
3: well.
2: So yeah, far. You made it an hour. Yeah,
0: Dennis from Lebanon, happy birthday. Thank you so much. Appreciate that. And the fact that you're a regular listener and... So thank you for that. And he's a little younger than I. He's a young whippersnapper, Dennis from Lebanon. But anyway, we all love the same music, so I'm going to turn it over to Bill. He's going to give you a little bit of the weather.
2: Yes. So about 70 degrees and overcast at the moment in Surgeonsville. Today, high of 79 with decreasing clouds. Tonight, mostly clear with a low of 57. Tomorrow, Saturday, increasing clouds with a high of 80. Saturday night, showers likely with a low of 65. Sunday, showers with a high of 82. Sunday night, partly cloudy with a low of 63. And Monday, sunny with a high of 77.
0: All right, so Bill from Fogelsville, I think it is, sent me this cake. 80 years is equivalent to 960 months, 29,200 days. 700,800 hours. Oh my goodness. What is that? 42,000,000?
2: Yeah.
0: 48,000 minutes.
2: Wow.
0: Let's not break it down to seconds because that would be just too much. That would be way. But thanks, Bill.
2: That's a lot of minutes.
0: From Fogelsville. So laying it all out there. Okay, guys, where to next?
2: So, in addition to Ted's birthday, it's obviously 9/11, and we do want to make sure everybody. Does not forget that. And despite the fact that as Americans we have the right to free speech, we have the right to disagree. And I do think one of the great things that happened out of this, it was a horrible tragedy, but in the face of this tragedy, the nation came together. I can only hope that we don't need to have another tragedy for all of us to have some compassion for each other, and to show some unity as we are all Americans.

0: took a while. Brotherhood of Man. It took me a while to get that.
1: Good job.
0: All right. Sandra from Macungie called and wished me a happy birthday. Thank you so much for that, Sandra. And a couple of emails here that make no sense, so they must be from Paul.
2: That's not true.
0: Special delivery for Ted on his birthday. Well, thank you, Paul. I'm only kidding. We know we love you. You had a list of songs?
2: Yeah. So obviously, I just wanted to acknowledge you heard Soul Deep, Box Tops. Ted's a big fan of that song. And Worst That Can Happen, Brooklyn Bridge.
0: Yep.
2: If you're a regular listener, you know Ted's buddy Richie was in the Brooklyn Bridge.
0: Original member, yep.
2: Original member. Yeah, and Ted used to hang out with him when they were kids, and they still keep in touch. Ted actually had a whole interview of him on the air, which was great.
0: Yep.
2: It was very cool. So, and obviously, United We Stand, the Brotherhood of Man. You know, Ted is always preaching on the air about unity, and if you're a regular listener, you know that, and that's one of the songs that he likes to play occasionally, and we have a couple more of those coming up later.
0: Okay, but good.
2: You
0: yeah,
2: go
0: good
2: to the
0: stuff.
2: Next one,
1: Ted. You're gonna put a. It's gonna put a big smile on your face. You love Buddy.
0: I love Buddy. Heartbreak.

Oh, yeah. Mr. Berry. Okay, I had a call from Mike from Pburg. Wish me a happy birthday. Our own WDVR Nancy, thank you so much for calling. Wish me a happy birthday. Adam from Holland Township called. Again, got through finally, so I took a call from

0: Ah, Mr. David Ruffin. And Bill will give you the other ones before that. What did we play?
1: Yeah,
0: He's a Rebel?
1: He's a Rebel, the Crystals, and Yakety Yak, the Coasters.
0: So. All right.
1: Good stuff.
0: Good stuff. Some of my favorite songs right there. Let's see. We had, Kim from Springtown called and wished me a happy birthday and says she enjoys the show. Tom from Easton called and happy birthday. And Dave and Silent Partner, who are up in some state park there in Pennsylvania, called
1: in.
0: Wished a happy birthday. Deb and Steve from Percocet emailed us. Thank you so much. And Joanne from Flemington. Thank you so much for the well wishes. Appreciate that. So we're all caught up there on birthday wishes from calls and...
2: Oh, we got a really nice text from Sandy, the other, Studebaker.
0: Yeah.
2: He's like, Ted, you're so old that when you were young, the Dead Sea was just sick.
0: Yeah. Yeah, that was true.
1: You want to go into another one?
2: Yeah. Another joke or another?
1: No, okay. Another song.
2: This song, Ted, you love this song. This is the last number one song of 1969. It was the last time this particular female singer was with her group before she went solo.
0: Oh.
1: And her group actually didn't sing with her.
0: On this song.
2: Ready?
1: Yeah.

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7: Yeah, so tomorrow, Saturday, September 12th, Belvedere Victorian Day from 10 a.m. to 6 p.m. So food, artisan vendors, car show, historic displays, kids' activities, local clubs. It's a step back in history in Belvedere, New Jersey. And at 4:30 p.m., the Stone Soup Symphony will wrap up the day with a great lineup of music. So that's pretty cool. Tomorrow, Saturday, September 12th, 10 to 6 in Belvedere.
6: All right. We have something to do. Weather should be good. So.
7: We have a special guest in the Woo-hoo! Studio at the moment, don't we?
6: Yeah. Who came knocking at the door but Furman?
8: From Ireland.
6: Yeah. and the golf course and various and sundry other places.
7: Right. So and welcome. Rode his motorcycle over to the studio.
6: Came to say hi, and we appreciate you stopping by. And Craig, we got another song or two lined up, I'm sure.
8: Oh, yeah.
6: When it gets hot and you go to the beach and you're at Ocean City, where's the best place to go?
8: Where did you used to go, Ted?
6: where the shade was. Wherever it was shady.
7: Yeah. What were you doing there?

0: It doesn't get any better than that. Oh my goodness, what a great song. And let's see here, a couple of quickies here. LJ from previously from the WDVR, happy birthday. This is Len in Middletown, Massachusetts. Thank you for the birthday wishes and welcome to the 80s.
1: I saw that.
0: There's a lot of people at the 80s club. And then Fred, please ask Furman if he visited Galway. We were there several weeks ago. Fred from going to Maryland. I guess that's in Ireland somewhere, huh?
2: Indeed.
0: Galway?
3: I believe I did.
0: Hold on. Go ahead.
3: I believe I did.
0: All right. So, Fred, we're going to ask Furman right here. So he's right here. He stopped by. He brought a lovely birthday cake for me, and I really do appreciate what he did for me. And also, he said he has a little poem that he wrote. So I have no idea what's coming. I'm just praying that it's...
1: Get your finger by the pause.
0: I got it right here. I got this right here. I got the big button.
1: I've heard about that, Furman.
3: No, it's WDVR. It's
0: approved. Okay, yeah. So this is Furman sitting in here just to wish a happy birthday, stop by, and he has a little something that he wrote for me. So, Furman, go ahead.
3: All right, I got a little microphone scaredness here.
0: No,
3: don't screw it up.
0: No, don't worry about it. We're just friends.
3: Happy fourscore, Ted. Fourscore years upon the stage, fourscore years of every age, from playing in the bands of old to spinning records hot and cold. Now Friday comes and Ted's on air with Craig and Bill always there. On WDVR, they set the tone, share the songs we might have known. Ted's got the music, Craig's got the flair, and Bill's the one that keeps them there. Together, they bring us Friday cheer with great old songs from year to year. So here's to Ted, the music man, who played the tunes since time began. At 80 years old, he still got style, still brings music, song, and smile. So turn it up, let it play. It's Ted's big fourscore day. May the music never end. And may good times always be your friend. Happy fourscore, Ted.
4: Oh, that was awesome.
0: Thank you.
4: Love it.
1: Wow.
0: Nice
1: great.
0: Job.
4: That was
0: Thank
4: great.
0: You so much, Furman.
1: Wow.
0: What a nice poem. I got to make sure I keep that one. That's a keeper. That's awesome.
4: Definitely need a copy of that.
0: All right. That's
4: very
0: awesome.
4: Very nice.
0: All right. What are we doing next?
1: All right, Billy, where do you want to go?
4: You want to go to... Love that one.
1: Here you go.
0: Wait. 609-397-1620, extension 5, or wdvrhost@comcast.net.
1: He still has to be in control, even when it's so funny. Okay, ready? Go.

0: Oh, yeah.
1: All right. So we heard Duke of Earl by Gene Chandler, and we heard Quarter to Three by Gary U.S. Bonds. Those are two of Ted's favorites. And Ted is on the phone at the moment taking another call, but he's back. And
2: That was Barbara from Phillipsburg, and we had a call. And Alda from Washington, New Jersey, both called and wished me a happy birthday. So thank you for that. And I think we're all caught up with the emails right now on the big birthday celebration.
1: And now we're going to do another one from Tommy Senna and the Velmas.
2: From the exclusive collection.
0: Iconic.
2: Iconic collection. It's the complete collection.
1: Another one on vinyl.
2: On vinyl. That's the way you got to play it.
0: Both,
2: all right.
0: Both songs.
2: All two songs. All right, here we go. On vinyl, here is the Choose Your Train, Tommy Senna and the Valmonts. Here we go.

0: Thank you, Andy. Thanks for being there. Bye.
1: All right. We're back. And obviously, you heard Tommy Senna and the Valmonts. That was Ted's glory days in the music industry. And you heard Glory Days by Bruce. And actually, I got a text message here. And it's from Bruce.
2: Wow.
1: And he says, hey, it's Bruce here. I want to send a huge, heartfelt, happy 80th birthday to a true master of the airwaves. You didn't just play the records. You gave them a home. And you gave us a community. 80 years on this highway, my friend. A lot of miles and a whole lot of soul. So turn up the volume, blow out the candles, and keep that motor running. The band is playing tonight just for you. Happy birthday, brother. God bless you. And loyalty forever.
3: That is, I'm honored.
4: Bill, you sound like you need more fiber in your diet. Oh,
1: I have to swallow a few more pieces of glass to actually get the Bruce
2: so
1: voice
2: funny.
1: Going.
4: Oh my gosh. All right, what are we doing now?
1: You got time for one more song I thought you were going to, right?
4: Yeah, which one are we doing?
1: You're doing this one, right?
4: I don't know. Oh, Rosemary Grows? Oh, yeah. Rosemary. Ted, you love this one. Here you go,
1: Edison Lighthouse. Here we go.

0: goes where my rosemary... No, love grows where my rosemary goes.
1: Right.
0: And the Edison Lighthouse.
1: That's right.
2: Excellent. Very good.
0: Useless information.
1: That's
0: I'm
1: right.
0: going for the... I want to get that DUI. Oh,
2: right,
0: look Bill. At the time. What do we got?
2: All right, Billy, go ahead.
1: So, hey, Ted, I got a little quote for you. We must recognize that as we grow older, we become like old cars. More and more repairs and replacements are necessary. That's from C.S. Lewis.
0: A very wise man,
1: indeed.
2: And I was talking to Ted, you know, he's older, he's obviously 80, a lot of wisdom. And so I was asking about, you know, you heard that phrase, money brings, does money really bring happiness? And I said, Ted, what are your views on that? And he goes, listen, people say that money is not the key to happiness, but I always figured if you have enough money, you can have a key made. Okay, that's Teddy.
0: That's me.
2: All right, where are we going, Ted?
1: We're gonna go to the top of the hour.
0: We got 30 seconds to go. We got top of the hour break. We'll be right back with more of who knows what from Craig and Bill.
2: Yeah, I don't know. I'm looking for music to play.
1: we have no idea.
2: How about this one? This is a good song.
0: Yeah.

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1: And we have some weather, whether you want it or not. Here we go. It's about 71 degrees out at the moment in Surgeonsville. Today's going to be mostly sunny with a high of 79. Tonight, mostly clear with a low of 57. Tomorrow, increasing clouds with a high of 80 degrees. And then Saturday night, showers likely with a low of 65. Sunday, showers with a high of 82. Sunday night, partly cloudy with a low of 63. And Monday, sunny with a high of 77. We do need the rain, so let's hope we get some this weekend. Even though it's always nice to have a sunny weekend.
0: Yeah, we like sun.
2: Let's do harmony. Three harmony.
1: My whistling's terrible.

0: Ready? We'll do oi all at the same time.
1: Ray Ted? Oi!
2: We got that part.
1: Okay. All right. We're done.
2: That's enough of that.
3: Any more emails?
2: Yep, we had an email here from Greg and Addie and Monica. He's saying, Bill, I can't believe how many miles you're putting on this car since you moved to Minnesota. Craig, enjoy the quiet time now down at the shore. Yay. And he's going to help a buddy set up for an American Legion event. And
0: you missed a sentence. You missed the one right there.
2: You're doing a great job.
0: Yeah, that one.
2: You're doing a great job celebrating Ted's birthday.
0: That's the one.
2: All right. Very good, Greg. Thanks for the kind words.
3: Thanks,
2: we appreciate it. And have safe travels. And then we had, who's this one here? Joe, let's see. Joe and the hardworking guys at Del Val Trucks in Montgomeryville, PA. Thank you so much for those kind words. Glad you guys are listening in. One thing I think I've learned, a lot of people listen in, and we don't know them, but we're glad.
3: They don't necessarily check in all the time, but they're listening.
2: That's great. It makes me feel good to have people out there that are listening and having fun and enjoying the show. So that makes me feel good inside. That's the best birthday present ever. So, okay, I'm going to turn it back to the two crazies here and see where they're going here. What's cooking next?
3: All right, Ted. Here's one for you from Paul Anka.
2: Uh-oh. Oh.

0: Okay, guys, here we go. Let's finish this up. You're going to have directions here at once. Okay, hold me, stop it here. Okay, everybody stand up. Everybody stand up, Ted.
1: I'm standing.
0: All right, stand up, Billy. We're doing Cara Mia by Jay and the Americans. You ready?
1: Okay.
0: All the listeners, you're going to crank it. Here we go.

0: Wow. Hold on.
1: I gotta get my breath.
0: That was a great song, huh, Ted?
2: The carrot cake was good.
3: Yeah. Craig was going a little nuts.
0: I was the only one singing. Well, I don't understand.
3: Cara Mia, Jay and the Americans. And before that, Put a Little Love in Your Heart, Jackie DeShannon.
0: Oh, more people coming.
3: So
1: it's a Festivus miracle.
3: What do we got next, Craig?
2: Ben from Bernardsville.
3: Oh, you want to go to this one?
1: Which one?
2: Ben from Bernardsville wished me a happy birthday. Thank you very much, sir.
3: Nice.
1: Can we hit it?
2: Yeah.
3: Hit it.

0: The big O, Mr. Roy Orbison, running scared. Want to say good morning to Tim Bush, who called in, our own WDVR Tim Bush. My cousin Barbara called in, wished me happy birthday. Ike from Peaburg called in. And Shirley from Milford just called in and wished a happy birthday. Very, very nice. A lot of people calling in that never call in before because they're just out there listening and enjoying WDVR. So we're happy to hear from you. Thank you so much. Not even for the birthday wishes and the kind words, which are much appreciated, but the fact that you're out there and you're listening and you're enjoying it and we're bringing some happiness and joy to people, it really makes us feel so good on the inside. Let's see who we had here. Ben, I think I said Ben from Bernardsville, and Dan. Dan just emailed and said, hey, I just discovered the station at the Frenchtown Riverfest. Fun stuff. So thanks for tuning in, Dan. Hope you become, you are part of the family.
1: Absolutely.
0: Someone said, how do you join? All you have to do is tune in and
1: you're part of it.
0: And if you donate, then you're a supporting member. So
1: right.
0: Thank you for that. You guys want to take it away? Go ahead. You got 4 minutes here, guys.
1: Yeah. So Doug just popped his head in to wish Ted a happy birthday, and he'll be on Chris's show later. And you heard My Way. Ted's done it his way, just like Frank says. And you heard Running Scared by Roy Orbison, one of Ted's favorites. And now you're going to hear a song that Ted, Ted preaches unity all the time on air, and this is another song that he plays occasionally along that theme.

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1: Hey, we are back. What do you got there, Bill?
6: All right. So obviously, Tom from New Hope just popped his head in. Just wished Ted a happy birthday. We've had visitors. We've had people checking in online, calling in. And it is 9/11 today, so we do want to continue a little bit of a tribute for that. And that's what this next song is for.
7: Is that the one with Ray Charles?
6: Yes.

0: All right. You heard part of Touch of Grey going out to Ted from the Grateful Dead and Knocking on Heaven's Door by Bob Dylan. And guess what, Ted?
1: What?
0: I got a text from Bob Dylan.
2: Oh, come on.
1: Oh, man.
2: Oh,
1: are you
2: come
1: kidding?
2: On.
0: Yeah. How about this? He sent me a text. I haven't heard from him in years.
3: 80 years on the turntable, brother. You kept the signal hot when the wind was cold and the tubes were glowing red. You played the blues that made the dogs howl and the pop tunes that made the kids move. May your needle never jump, your coffee stay warm, and the airways stay wide open. Happy birthday, Ted. P.S. Don't listen to Craig. You are not yet knocking on heaven's door.
2: Oh, my God.
1: Man.
0: So that was from Bob Dylan.
1: Dylan was here, I'm telling you.
2: Okay.
1: Not AI Dylan either.
0: All right. All right, Craig. What do you got for us? You're bringing it up a little with the OJs?
4: Let's do it.
1: All right.

0: get on that love train.
1: Oh, yeah.
2: Mark Smith sent an email and enjoying it. And Harry in Warrington, thank you for the birthday wishes. Very good.
3: All right, we're going. Let's keep going. All right, so we're having a good time here. We're joking. We're laughing. It's all great. One thing that Bill and I know, and you guys all know this, if you've listened to Ted, how much he's crazy about his wife, Nancy. Loves his wife to death. And this is for you, Nance, from Ted.

0: Oh, yeah.
1: That's a great one.
0: Oh, my gosh. That was incredible. Percy that was Sledge. For you, Nance.
2: All right.
0: Ted is crazy about you today as he was way back in 1940. What was the year?
2: 71.
0: Oh, 71. Sorry. I got that wrong. Okay.
1: We saw his wedding picture. Don't you remember?
0: Yeah. It was black and white.
2: Yeah, it was.
0: I saw that. Yo. Okay. So, you know, we always, whenever, you know, Ted's running the board or I'm running the board, we always try to bring a song in that the other person doesn't know that we think they're going to like. So, over the summer, I was hanging out with my son, my older son. He said, Dad, there's this group I wanted to tell you about. They're really good. I'm like, tell me. He goes, they're called The Strokes. And I'm like, The Strokes? I never heard of them. He goes, I said, when did they come out? Are they now? He goes, no, Dad, back in 2000. I was supposed to tell you about it, and I forgot. I said, you're waiting 26 years to tell me about it?
1: At least he remembered.
0: Right? So this is called The Modern Age by The Strokes, and I think you're going to like it. Here you go.

0: All right. That was the last of the Tommy Senna and the Valmont song called The Wobble. And we have a surprise who came to visit me and wish me a happy birthday. Sparky from Ewing is here. He did bring some very, very nice little gift for me from his collection of vinyl. So I appreciate that and I thank him. And he, I asked him if he wouldn't mind doing the weather because he always calls in every week. So we're going to do it live with Sparky. Take it away.
1: Ted, this is Sparky calling from Ewing. Yeah, right now. The weather is about 73 degrees, and I'm going to say about a little bit breezy. Not as humid as it was overnight, but it's starting to dry out. It's still mostly cloudy. But other than that...
0: we're good.
1: We're good. And I just want to wish all your listeners out there a wonderful weekend.
0: All right. That's what you say every week. Well, thank you so much for that. And we got another song to play. Are we playing it?

0: All right, we are running out of time. You only have a couple more minutes left, so what are we doing here, guys?
1: I don't know. How do you want to finish it, Bill?
2: So we have one more of Ted's songs that he really likes, in terms of the whole unity theme, and we're going to play that when we as we close out the show rather than the usual theme.
0: I think that's a good idea. We just need to talk a few, whatever minute you got, 3 minutes left. So let me thank everybody. I'll lower it down.
1: Lower it down, then you can get it.
0: Yeah. Thank you, everybody. Thanks for all the birthday wishes, everyone. Thank you so much. I want to thank Bill and Craig for the great show they did, and Bill surprising me. Sparky came in, and Furman came in. Very generous. Furman brought me a birthday cake. Sparky brought me some vinyl, so thank them. And all the birthday wishes from our callers, our emails. Thank you so much. It really makes my day. I feel so happy to know that there's so many people out there and listening in and enjoying the music. So that makes me happy, too. That's a great birthday present. Take care, everyone. Be kind to one another. We need more kindness. And have a great weekend. We'll be back here next week. So tune in next week. Chris Poe coming up next. Bleecker Street. Bill?
2: So next week, back to the regular format. But today, everybody, 9/11, never forget. And Ted's 80th birthday. Ted, very happy to be here to celebrate your birthday with you today, my friend. And I'm sorry I missed it last year, so I knew I had to be here this year for number 80.
0: Thank you.
2: And thank you, everybody, for checking in, wishing Ted a happy birthday. And everybody have a fantastic weekend. Craigie?
1: What can you say about Ted, right? I mean, there's rock stars. There's Elvis, right? There's Little Richard. But they pale in comparison to the words of the great Ted Tastic. The older I get, the more clearly I remember things that never happened.
0: Yes.
1: Happy birthday, my friend. Enjoy your day.
0: Thanks, everyone. Bye.

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0: Good afternoon. Welcome to the Blueger Street Cafe. Let me turn my mic down a bit. Seems a little hot. I'm Chris Poe. Welcome to the cafe. Joined by Doug, live in studio again today. Doug, good to see you.
1: Hi, Chris and Ed. Good to be here.
0: All right. And we just got Ed in under the wire because there were some bandwidth problems up in somewhere. But anyway, Ed, good afternoon. And Ed, I can't, hold on, there you go, Ed. You got a mic input now.
2: Can you hear me now?
0: I can. And good
2: afternoon. All right.
0: Good afternoon, sir.
2: Yeah, to you and Doug, thanks.
0: You're welcome. And let's take a look at the weather before we do anything else. It's currently 75 degrees outside the studios here in Surgeonsville, New Jersey. So it looks like we're already above the predicted high for today, which is okay. Oh, no, there's a high of 79. I take that back. Mostly sunny skies, clear tonight, 57 for your Saturday, 80 increasing clouds with a high, increasing clouds. A 60 to 90% chance of showers during the overnight on Saturday with the low of 65. Rain diminishes early Sunday. We're still going to have a possibility of a late day shower with a high of 82 degrees Fahrenheit, 63 for the overnight low. Under partly cloudy skies, Monday sunshine, 77, Monday night, 56, mostly clear. Starting to feel like fall, 78 on Tuesday, sunny again. And there you have it. That be the weather. Let's see. Well, Furman's here today. Furman, good afternoon. You can lean into mic number two and say hello.
3: I guess it's good afternoon, Chris.
0: Good afternoon. And you got your motorcycle parked out front? Very cool. And how is your motorcycle? Which motorcycle are you on today?
3: I am on a BMW 1300 GS.
0: All right. Okay. And you let me know that you're going to be heading to Spain on a bike in the not too distant future. So we look forward to your reports from Spain.
3: I'll do a complete ride report. It's Spain and also going to Portugal.
0: Wow, that's incredible. Good for you, man.
3: And I don't even speak the language.
0: All right.
3: or know the road signs.
0: I'm going to keep my comments very brief today, and I'm seriously going to keep them brief because I do want to, recognize that, for America and for probably our global community, this is a solemn day. And because of that, I want to not in any shape or form unleash my glibness or my, occasional sarcastic ways or my need to point out my point of view, other than to say this week on Tuesday when I was in Milford, New Jersey, doing my laundry, which is a tradition for me, then I walk over to the pizzeria and on most occasions, I have a slice and a half a Coke, and I just sit and stare out the window. But there was a big table of about seven or eight people, some of whom were in their 90s, because they were, anytime you get people together that are seem to be over 65 or 60 or whatever, all they want to do is talk about their medical maladies. But so they started comparing, who's hip replacement or whatever. But ultimately the conversation, they started talking about 9/11 and where they were on that day. And they went around the table and they were talking and I just listened from, three or four feet away. And I thought about it, I think, that seems to be something that is part and parcel of how we think about 9/11, whether it be via the cable stations or via the mainstream news or via your friends or your family or your coworkers. And that's very human. It's very human because when there are big events, whether they be tragedies like 9/11 or if they are something like that's really cool, like the day the Beatles landed at, JFK, if you were, of that ilk at that time in the right age, you probably can remember, just like people remember what they were doing when John F. Kennedy was assassinated. But But I thought about that. We do a lot of pondering of where we were, and I walked away from the pizzeria thinking, it isn't about where you were on 9/11. After 25 years, and what we've been through as a country, and what we've been through globally, there's got to be a point of where are you now? Where are you today? As a human being, as a community, as a nation, as a global potential brotherhood of and sisterhood of mankind. Don't know if we ever achieve that, because that can be a bit of a quantum leap. But one of the things that I do know about 9/11, it came about because of intolerance, religious intolerance. It came about because of fear. It came about because of bigotry. It came about because of people believing in a concept of religious superiority. Those are the things that drove the mechanism that took lives in New York City at the Pentagon, on a field in Western Pennsylvania. Those are the things that drove those acts of terrorism. And those things have been plaguing us forever. When I think of minorities in this country that were subjected to intolerance, bigotry, fear, and those forces led to church bombings and lynchings and just general terrorism toward a group of people because of our differences or our perceived differences. And so it's got to be not about remembering so much 9/11, and we should always not lose touch or sight of that date any more than we should be remembering Pearl Harbor or Gettysburg or Antietam or Bunker Hill. I mean, there's reasons to always have knowledge of where you've been, because it allows you to measure where you're going or where you can possibly eventually wind up. But I think it's very important, after this important anniversary of 25 years, that we truly understand that the forces that brought about the attack on us is also the types of forces that continue to bring attacks on other people globally and even within our own nation. There is, sadly, a continuance of fear, intolerance, bigotry, religious superiority, nationalism gone awry. You know, I've never met a religious philosophy that had aspirational good to it. I don't care what religion it is. But then again, I've never met a religion that didn't have a cleric, a mullah, a rabbi, a priest, a minister, a deacon, that somehow perverted that religion into something that called for action against those that were different. We've got to deal with these forces, you know, because they are as much of an existential threat as nuclear weapons or AI gone awry. We have to consider where we are today. And I pray that we do that in short order, as individuals, as communities, as a nation, as a globe, because we all know what the reckoning is going to look like if we don't at some point. I'd be done. I'd like to play a couple of pieces of music. This was given to me by one of my listeners recently. This is Bella Fleck, but it's not Bella Fleck. It's actually, I believe the guy's name is Tim Wooten or Jim Wooten, who's playing the stand-up bass with the Flecktones. And this is from a live album that they did many, many years ago. But this is an interesting version of Amazing Grace.

0: Shalom, Jay Unger, Molly Mason, and Haunting Peace, Ashokan Farewell, used throughout the entire film, The Civil War. We also heard Eva Cassidy's gorgeous, gorgeous version of Imagine, and we kicked things off with Victor Wooten, who was one of the members of the Flecktones, who plays a stand-up bass, and really ingenious version of Amazing Grace, but that was all, I believe, mainly played on the neck of the bass. So that's pretty darn cool. It is 12:30. We are WDVR-FM 89.7 in Delaware Township, New Jersey. 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
1: I'm with you, Chris.
0: Hey, take it away, bro.
1: All right. Well, U.S. stocks up so far today after we got a report on consumer prices, the CPI report. Headline CPI up 3.4% from a year ago. Core prices, excluding food and energy, up 2.4%. Despite the upside surprise in monthly core inflation, stocks are still moving higher. The decline follows reports that several Gulf states could meet with Iran next week to discuss a temporary agreement at easing hostilities and managing shipping through the strait. Crude oil back below $100 per barrel, but remains, of course, firmly higher for the week. The Dow Jones up 515 to 52,579. The NASDAQ up 277 to 26,348. The S&P 500 up 73 to 76,64. That wraps up our market news. Now to our investment focus. And today I'd like to talk to you about staying one step ahead of cyber criminals. And your financial security is only as strong as your digital security. A single stolen password, a convincing scam, or a fraudulent investment offer can lead to lost savings, damaged credit, hours spent recovering compromised accounts. As our financial lives move increasingly online, protecting your personal information is part of protecting your financial future. And cyber criminals are getting smarter, and technology like AI is making their jobs easier. But fortunately, some consistent habits can help protect you from many of today's common threats. And the number one is to watch out for phishing scams. It's a common way criminals break into accounts. These attacks usually arrive as emails or text or phone calls that appear to come from your bank or maybe your employer, maybe another trusted organization. Fake websites can trick you into typing your password or financial details in them. To protect yourself, verify unexpected requests through a separate channel, like calling a company directly using a number from its official website rather than one provided in the message. Avoid clicking on unexpected links, and consider using a password manager, which autofills your login information only on legitimate websites. You want to strengthen your accounts. Stolen passwords give criminals easy access to your email, banking, and social media. Try using a unique password. I know it's hard for every account, and enable multi-factor authentication if you can. When possible, choose phishing-resistant options like pass keys, which I think are available on Apple, or security keys. They're much harder for scammers to bypass. And be skeptical of urgency. Scammers increasingly use like deep fakes, which leverage AI-generated voices and videos, etc. These messages often create pressure to send money quickly or share sensitive information immediately. If you receive an urgent request that feels off, slow down, hang up, try calling the person or the organization using a known phone number. Many successful scams rely on emotional pressure rather than technical tricks. So be skeptical and protect your money and identity. Fraudulent investment platforms and cryptocurrency schemes continue to cost Americans billions of dollars each year. Be cautious of investment opportunities promoted through unsolicited messages or social media contacts. And always verify the platform independently before sending any money. Data breaches can also put your information at risk, even when you've done everything right. So it's smart to check your bank or credit card statements on a regular basis. look for unfamiliar charges. And of course, there's an option to freeze your credit if you suspect your information has been compromised. And of course, you may also choose to free your credit prematurely or preemptively. Small habits matter. Unique passwords, multi-factor authentication, and skepticism help stop many scams before they start. Chris?
0: Sal, it amazes me that we have to drive home these points over and over and over again, but I am so glad that you take the time to do it. And it's because people are vulnerable, and you know, people are finding more creative ways to make you think that, hey, yeah, this is so-and-so needs this. And one of the things you mentioned, which I did because of a data breach a couple of years ago, on one of my credit card holders, I believe, or it was perhaps my phone cell provider. But I really think there's a lot of wisdom, unless you're in the process of applying for new loans or new credit, you know, seven times in the next week. Going to the three credit unions and freezing your credit is probably, you know, your bank accounts are insured, even if something bad happens. But your credit, you know, freezing your credit accounts, I believe, is one of the best preemptive things you can do. And on top of that, it doesn't cost you anything. It's there until you need, let's say you need to get a car loan, or you're applying for a home mortgage, or you decide you need another credit card. You can go in and unfreeze that credit for a very temporary basis and then refreeze it. But I believe that's probably one of the best things Americans can do without incurring the expensive monthly cost of having to have additional cybersecurity.
1: Yeah, Chris, I agree with everything you said, and it's a really easy process. I mean, you can do it over the phone. It's actually a lot easier to just go online, make an account at the three, you know, different agencies. You know, user ID, password, and there's a little button where you can freeze and a little button where you can unfreeze. So it's really, really simple. And like you said, if you ever need to unfreeze it, you can go back into your account and very quickly do it.
0: Yeah, and I believe one of the .gov sites for the federal government gives you a direct link to the three main credit, which is Experian, and the other two.
1: Right. TransUnion.
0: TransUnion. Yeah. Yeah.
1: Yeah. I when I did mine, and I did do it for myself, and because it's not just you taking care of you. Your information is out there. So even in what I do for a living, my information's out there with financial, you know, firms, insurance companies, et cetera. So, years ago, one of those firms, I think it was an insurance company, got hacked and got all their agents' information. So that's when I did it preemptively. And the first one I did was with a phone call. That took a while because you really can't get a human being involved through like an automated menu. For the next two, I just hopped online and did it, and it was easy. Even I could do it.
0: All right.
1: Yeah.
0: My friend, what else of a secular, non-economic nature is going on in your life at the moment? Anything?
1: Well, you know, the Jets, you know, this weekend, Sunday, I think 1 o'clock game, and we'll see. It's got to get better, doesn't it? It can't get no worse. Isn't that a song?
0: I believe the Beatles. He it's getting better, a little better all
1: there
0: the time.
1: You go.
0: You know,
1: yes,
0: I was thinking about this yesterday, and I forget who I was talking to, but, you know, we always celebrate first place. It doesn't matter what it is in life. It could be a cooking show. It could be in the NFL. It could be baseball. It could be whatever. But what we need to do, especially on behalf of sometimes New York fans, is there should equally be an embracement and celebration and trophy series ceremonies for last place. Because let's face it, without last place, what's the point of first place? We know that second, third, fourth, fifth, sixth runner-up, they really serve no purpose. There's only the alpha and the omega, you know. You know, so the yin and the yang. So we celebrate the yin. When are we going to celebrate the yang, because if it wasn't for the last place, the first place would have no value whatsoever. So
1: it's a great point, and it's hard to be as bad a franchise as the Jets. That takes real talent.
0: Exactly. There should be trophies. There should be ticker tape parades. There should be kids getting off from school for the entire day to rush down to wherever. So when the Jets come strolling by, they get their just desserts.
1: I'm going to wear my Jets hat with pride this weekend.
0: All right.
1: I'll be the only one on the East Coast wearing something like that, probably. But, I'm cursed. You know, I grew up as a young kid near New York City like you, Chris.
0: Yeah.
1: We had Tom Seaver and the Mets. We had Walt Frazier and Willis with the Knicks. And we had a guy named Joe Willie Namath with the Jets.
0: Yeah.
1: I mean, it was an incredible time in New York sports, and that's what I got exposed to first, and here I am today.
0: Hey, you know what's going to be happening? I forget when the premiere, because I don't really follow the show since Bellucci left. But one of the Knicks is going to be hosting Saturday Night Live, whenever it premieres.
1: I did read that. Jalen Brunson, all-star point guard and leader and ex-Villanova champ, will be on SNL.
0: Yeah.
1: And he's got a really good sense of humor. I've seen his podcast with his teammate Josh Hart, and they're pretty funny. So I think he'll come off well.
0: Cool. All right. Well, something to look forward to.
1: Yeah, I'm like you. You know, SNL, especially early SNL, right? I mean, with the Belushi and Aykroyd. And,
0: oh my God! Yeah,
1: I mean Gilda Radner and wow,
0: mm-hmm.
1: Right?
0: Mm-hmm.
1: That was some TV, Chris.
0: It was indeed, my friend. And I just heard from actually one of the guys that works here at the radio station, Jake, who does Breakfast with Jake on Wednesday. I don't have Netflix, but at some point I'm going to catch up with the rest of the world, but by then, the rest of the world will be probably obliterated by AI. Second City Television, all the episodes that obviously Joe Flaherty, John Candy, Martin Short, all came out of there. Andrea McArdle. They're now available on Netflix. So.
1: Oh wow! I didn't know that. That's great. Great news.
0: Do you have Netflix?
1: I do, and I hardly ever watch it.
0: All right, but
1: you know, I tend to, I'm like a lot of people. I pay for all these channels, and I watch two of them.
0: Yeah. Well, I'd be the same way. But so I asked you. So you have Netflix, and you have a pizza oven too, right?
1: I do.
0: And do you have like a substantial supply of red wine?
1: I happen to have that, and one loaf of bread.
0: So we
1: got it, Chris. I was looking at it this morning, but I walked away.
0: The drool was going down the side of your cheek. So I need to know.
1: You know, I get a call every week is asking if I still have your bread. I think that the folks out there don't trust me or something.
0: So let me ask you, when can we all get together to binge watch a Second City Television, drink all your wine, and eat all your pizza, and then I'll just leave with my loaf of bread?
1: That's a great idea.
0: All right.
1: Talk to the wife, and we'll have you over, and I'll fire up the pizza oven, and we'll put on some SCTV, and yeah.
0: All right. Let me.
1: Sounds good.
0: Let me send you my schedule for the rest of the year.
1: It's that time of year, and Chris, the first figs have come in.
0: Oh, cool. I know that's a big deal. Yeah, all right.
1: that is a big deal, and we had a tough spring, and I was a little bit worried, and, you know, they were a little bit behind, but, yeah.
0: All right.
1: So it's happy days in the Menino household again.
0: Okay. Well, I'd like to be part of the celebrations. Give us another wrap of the market, my brother.
1: All right, Chris. The Dow's still up 546 to 52,610. The NASDAQ up 277 to 26,359. The S&P 500 up 72 to 76,63. This is Sal Menino with Edward Jones in Lahaska, PA at 215-862-5205.
0: Take care, my dear brother. Peace.
1: Take care, Chris.
0: All right. Bye-bye. Sal Menino, Edward Jones, Lahaska, Pennsylvania. Our email address here is wdvrhost@comcast.net. Got Furman, if you're still listening, I know you listen while you're on the bike, but Amy's going to be in Spain also. Amy's going to Spain, though, not when you're going to be there, but she's looking forward to her trip from September 27th until October 6th. And what else? Jay, thank you for your kind words. And also, yeah, that song, Imagine, is such a powerful, powerful piece of writing from John Lennon. But I love Eva Cassidy's interpretation of it. It's absolutely wonderful. We are going to... I got a request from Roz, and she woke up this morning and said, I don't know why, but Crosby, Stills, and Nash were in my head. She didn't say Neil Young. She didn't say Crosby, Stills, Nash, and Young. So, and I get that, because I don't want to wake up with Neil Young in my head either. But anyway, she requested some Crosby, Stills, and Nash. We're going to do that. And you're going to hear a couple songs in here where you may hear like other, you know, it's either going to be Stephen Stills or Graham Nash or David Crosby, either with somebody else or doing some solo stuff. But we shall open up with a little, so everything you hear before the 1 o'clock hour will be some configuration of those three lads. This is a remaster of Marrakesh Express. Whoop, I'm a hooker, I'm a gush.

0: There you have it, Roz. That's all for you. Crosby, Stills, Nash, and Paul Simon in the mix. Happy.
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0: And welcome back to the second hour of the Bleecker Street Cafe. A couple emails here. One from Tom, who's all the way up in China Lake, Maine, or South China. I forget, is it South China or just China? I don't know. But Tom, while I got you in my consciousness here, and I'm glad you enjoyed Here Comes the Sun. That was a beautiful version that included also Paul Simon on that one. Graham Nash gave us a solo version of Teacher Children. Stephen Stills from the release Just Roll Tape, a demo version of Wooden Ships? Yeah. And I think that's, you know, and then you heard Teacher Children from the album version and Marrakesh Express. And again, a celebration of Crosby, Stills, and Nash, inspired by a request from Roz. But Tom, last night it was an absolute, or yesterday afternoon we were talking, and this was like a conversation that wound up right up my alley because you were sitting on the dock, or wherever you were sitting up there in Maine, with George. What was his name? No, Dave. Your buddy Dave, who used to work for Gary's Brewing up in Maine, and I love Gary's Pale Ale and. And it was just great. I don't know if your buddy's around today, but shout outs to both you and him because I love nothing more than talking beer with a beer guy who's worked with all those breweries up in Maine and was instrumental in the explosion of the brewing tradition and history up in Maine. So thank you for that conversation with your buddy Dave and with you. Also, Isotope Feeney requested, and this is really strange. First off, I'm going to apologize. I don't have the song. But and for a 9/11 request, wanted to hear New York State of Mind by Billy Joel. And I was going to leave myself a note last night to purchase that song because I buy individual cuts normally from Amazon and they go into my library and then I can download them and use them as on air because I've paid for the music and it's all legal and all that stuff. But I forgot to do it. I got sidetracked. And I was thinking about the song again this morning, but I was just running a little too tight to get back on the computer and take care of that. So I apologize for that. But we'll play some New York-centric stuff a little later. And he's also appreciative of the heads up that SCTV will be on Netflix very soon. So at least I served some level of purpose here. A couple of notes from our community bulletin board. The 16th annual Regalsville Library Flea Market takes place on Saturday, September 19th from 9 a.m. until 2 p.m. on the library grounds at 615 Easton Road in Regalsville, Pennsylvania. They also welcome home party reps and crafters. Spaces are $15 and they'll be outdoors on the lawn. Vendors supply their own tables and chairs. The flea market includes a food tent offering, hey, this sounds pretty good, barbecue beef sandwiches, hot dogs and drinks. All proceeds from the flea market benefit the Regalsville Public Library. I've never been to that library. I should check it out sometime. For details or to reserve a space, call Nancy at 908-319-3706. And on Saturday, September 26th, from 10 a.m. until 10 p.m., Warren County's largest street and music festival will keep the excited vibe of summer going on down in downtown Washington, New Jersey, with live music vendors, a kids' fun area, food trucks, and more. Three stages with acts offering a range of musical styles. The festival in the borough is free to attend with plenty, and I mean plenty, of free parking. 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Email address again is wdvrhost@comcast.net. Wednesday night after my show, Bridges, Steve Misa did a phenomenal show, absolutely incredible show on songs of protest and songs of justice and just did a just wonderful, wonderful, wonderful bit of music. And one of the things he played was something that I'm going to play today, and because I didn't realize I had the song, because he played Bob Dylan's Hard Rain's Gonna Fall, which I have from the original album, but also from the Martin Scorsese film No Direction Home. And I heard him play the live version. I said, oh man, that is so good. And I was trying to remember what concert it was from, and at some point he mentioned that it was from No Direction Home, and I said, well, that's cool, because I have that double album. I've probably, like every other piece of music I have, very few things do I ever listen to all the way through, and then things get filed away, and at some point someone, you know, just shakes up your memory a bit, and you go, whoa, I have that. So thank you, Steve, and thank you for that show Wednesday night. So for a little Dylan, for Paul and Crystal, the kids on the couch in Hamburg, Germany, and for the lad and lass on their lounge chairs in Kintnersville, PA, little live Bob.
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0: I think I concur with Van on that particular bit of wisdom. Enlightenment, it's all up to you. Not me. You. I'll send that one out to Debbie and Steve if they're listening this afternoon at the from the caravan. You can catch every Thursday night from... Who's at the door? Oh, okay. Anyway, I'd send that one out to Debbie and Steve from the caravan Thursday nights from 7 to 10. And what else? What else? Doug's got to go move his car for the third time today. Sorry, Doug. A couple emails here. Stan, we were talking about Crosby, Stills, and Nash, and what came to mind was Find the Cost of Freedom. They do a great job with that. I don't have it with me, though, so sorry about that. And, yeah, one from Paul. One of our Pauls. We have 1, 2, 3, 4 Pauls. He was curious if I had the chance to enjoy Pete Seeger's Carnegie Hall cover of Hard Rain. It's a Hard Rain That's Gonna Fall. Yes, I have. Yes, I have. And on that note, because you lent me that piece of vinyl, now it's probably already 6 weeks ago or 2 months ago or whatever the case may be. But Paul, I know it's part of your lending library, so I put it back here at the station, and Carla has it under lock and key, just in case you show up at a time when I'm not around. It's here for you, but it is protected. But thank you for that, album. Coming up on 1:30, we are WDVR-FM 89.7 in Delaware Township, New Jersey. WPNJ 90.7, Harmony Township, New Jersey. 96.9, Lawrenceville, Princeton, and Trenton, New Jersey. 106.7 in the wonderful city of Easton, Pennsylvania. 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And we also have a translator in Mount Bethel, New Jersey, but I always forget the translator number. And it's like, okay, all right. But that's neither here nor there. We're going to be getting a drink in the drink of the week very shortly. But before we do that, let's take care of some of the things that will be going on this afternoon and evening and whatnot. Let's get to the screen and play the right screen. Oh, doesn't want to cooperate again. What is wrong? Okay, I got to move this thing, and we got to hit play. Here we go.
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5: And a couple of things that the Conservancy will be sponsoring before the summer runs out on, what do we have here? September 19th at 1 p.m. until 3 p.m. There's going to be a butterfly bonanza, a hands-on butterfly survey with monarch tagging for community, science, and family-friendly activities to follow. Registration is $10 for an entire family. And this takes place at the Russell Mandel Preserve located in New Hope, Pennsylvania. And also on September 20th from 10:30 a.m. until 12:30 p.m. there's going to be a farm tour at Steyr Orchard, a guided hayride through Steyr Orchard with stops on the land's history and seasonal growing practices, plus an exclusive discount at Steyr's Market, free for members or $5 if you bring a friend, and that takes place at Steyr Orchard in Langhorne, Pennsylvania. All right. Also, Doug, why don't we let Mickey sponsor the drink of the week today? How's that sound?
6: Sure.
5: All right. Let's do that.
0: Bleecker Street Cafe is sponsored by Mickey of the Croc Flock. Hello, Mickey. Would you like to say something to the audience?
7: Hello. How are you?
0: That's very nice, Mickey. We appreciate your sponsorship of Bleecker Street Cafe.
7: I love you.
0: We love you, too.
5: Doug, are you really sure that was Mickey? And I want you to say, I love you. just say it. I got to see
6: it. I love you.
5: All right. Let's just say, hello.
6: Hello.
5: How are you? You know, I'm thinking that your parrot doesn't talk and that you're the one who needed to express your deep love of not only the Bleecker Street Cafe, but also of its host.
6: I have video evidence to refute what you are saying.
5: Really? Are you
6: sure?
5: It's
6: in my phone, and I'll show it to you after.
5: Okay. All right. No. I trust you implicitly, just like I trust myself implicitly. Hey, talking about trusting implicitly, guess who's now with us? Because he was kind enough to fly in all the way from the great state of Minnesota to celebrate the birthday of Ted from TGIF. Today was Ted's 80th birthday. But Bill came in and Craig came up from down the shore and it was a live surprise. Did he know Craig was coming up?
8: Yeah, he knew Craig was coming up. He didn't know I was going to be here in person. He was waiting for me to log in online, and I walked through the door. So he was surprised.
5: Cool.
8: Good afternoon, gentlemen, by the way.
5: Yeah, good afternoon. And you guys went out and had a celebratory birthday lunch for Ted?
8: We did. We took Ted out to lunch.
5: And where did you take him out to lunch?
8: We just went to Maria Rosa right up the street here.
5: Okay. Okay.
8: That's where we always seem to go, so it's good.
5: And what did Ted have? I guess his food is now strained, right? Once you hit that eighth decade of life, can they actually
8: we had to call ahead.
5: Can they actually put the pizza in a blender?
8: They make it special for them. We just have to call ahead. they were kind enough to give us cannolis because they found out it was Ted's birthday.
5: Oh, I love a good cannoli.
8: Yeah, so they gave us after we had our lunch.
5: So you
8: had mentioned that it was his 80th birthday.
5: So being a New Jersey guy like myself, so you left the gun, took the cannolis.
8: Yeah, exactly.
5: Good man. Good man. That's what I want to hear. Anyway, we're about to do Drink of the Week, so hang out with us if you can.
8: Yeah, I'll hang out for a little bit.
5: It is time for Drink of the Week. Let's take a look at some of the things that occurred on this date. Going back to, what do we got here? In 1609, Henry Hudson arrives on Manhattan Island and meets the indigenous people living there. And what does he say? He says, what did his parrot say? Henry Hudson had a parrot. Did you know that?
6: Not Hudson. We were talking about it last week. Andrew Jackson, right?
5: Yeah, but this is another person that had a parrot.
6: This guy had a parrot, too?
5: Yeah. What did he say when he landed on Manhattan Island?
9: Hello.
5: I love you. I love you, indigenous people. We're here to steal the island. In 1776, on this day, there was a British-American peace conference on Staten Island. It falls apart. So they were unable to stop the nascent American Revolutionary War. In 1777, because the peace conference didn't work out, there was the Battle of Brandywine. The British celebrate a major victory in Chester County, Pennsylvania. One of the things that's really cool, if you've never walked the Brandywine battlefield, it's a beautiful park. The amazing thing is, you know, it's sort of like the Jenny Wade story at Gettysburg. There was only one civilian casualty that we know of, and that was Jenny Wade. Considering you've got 50,000 guys that are hell-bent on destroying whatever crosses their path. But on Brandywine, there was a family that lived there that had, I believe, I'm going to say 13 kids. I know it was over 10. The weird thing is, nobody died in childbirth, which statistically at that time was nuts. And the entire family was there for the entire battle. They're fighting all around their house and nobody gets hurt. And almost that family was prominent to begin with. But out of their 11 or 12 kids, they all grow up to be like movers and shakers, you know, governors and congressmen. It was really kind of cool. Go to Brandywine. Remember American history. Celebrate it. Seek it out. In 1941, Charles Lindbergh makes his Des Moines speech accusing the British, Jews, and FDR's administration of conspiring for war with Germany. I really don't like Charles Lindbergh. Never did. And this is just something to ponder as we ponder this day and sometimes wonder where we are. In 1982, the international forces that were guaranteeing the safety of Palestinian refugees following Israel's 1982 invasion of Lebanon, those international forces leave Beirut. They were there to protect Palestinian refugees. 5 days later, several thousand refugees are massacred in the Sabra and Shatila refuge camps by Falange forces. The Falange was the Khatib party, widely known as the Falange, operated the most powerful right-wing Christian militia in Lebanon during the 20th century, playing a central role in the Lebanese Civil War. You wonder why we are where we are and why people feel what they feel for certain groups sometimes and other groups other times. But also, unfortunately, the IDF, the Israeli Defense Forces, during that event, were also charged later by commission from United Nations, that they basically turned a blind eye and just stood there while and allowed this massacre to occur. We all have a lot to answer for. We're all in this together. But that's what I got. Ed, what do you got?
9: This is what I have. In 1777, something also happened at the Battle of Brandywine. Casimir Pulaski saved the life of George Washington. He was serving as an uncommissioned volunteer. He recognized that a British flanking maneuver threatened to trap Washington. He gathered available cavalry troops, charged the advancing British lines, and disrupted their pursuit long enough for the American forces to successfully pull back.
5: Cool.
9: In 1847, it was the first singing of Stephen Foster's song, Oh, Susanna, and it happened in Pittsburgh, Pennsylvania.
5: And many of us wish it were the last time the song were over.
8: Don't you cry for me.
9: Yeah.
5: Although I have to say, I do like James Taylor's very short foray into the song on the Sweet Baby James album.
9: In the year 1916, on this day, the first true self-service supermarket opens, Clarence Saunders Piggly Wiggly, and that opened in Memphis, Tennessee. Piggly Wiggly.
5: I love the name.
9: Yeah, I love the name.
8: They still have them.
5: Yeah.
9: Yeah, they're still going strong, but in 1970, the Ford Motor Company introduces its first North American subcompact model, and of course, it's the Pinto. And then another in the long line of art thievery news. In 2023, stolen Vincent van Gogh's painting, The Parsonage Garden at Noonan in Spring, was returned when an anonymous tipster handed it to the Dutch Arctic detective Arthur Brand, and it was tucked inside an IKEA bag. And that's what I have.
5: Cool. Doug, do you have anything to bring to the party?
6: Music history for today. 1962, George Martin had the Beatles return to EMI's Abbey Road to re-record Love Me Do. They also recorded P.S. I Love You and an early version of Please Please Me. In 1967, the Beatles' Magical Mystery Tour bus began cruising the English countryside. In 1977, David Bowie and Bing Crosby recorded a duet version of The Little Drummer Boy. The song appeared on Crosby's Merry Old Christmas LP. In 1987, Geffen Records released Elton John's Greatest Hits Volume 3. And on this date, 2001, Dream Theater released the album Live Scenes from New York. The original artwork was recalled on the same day due to the artwork portraying the New York skyline and World Trade Center towers engulfed in flames. The album was re-released with a different artwork.
5: That story is just amazing.
6: It is.
5: Just amazing.
6: It happened on the same day. Wow. Two planes fly into that.
5: Wow.
6: To the towers. And some famous birthdays on this day. Tom Landry, 1924. Mickey Hart from The Grateful Dead, 1943. Tommy Shaw from Styx, 1952. John Moss from The Culture Club, 1957. And lastly, Harry Connick Jr., 1967.
5: And who else was born on this day?
6: Ted Valerio.
5: Ted Valerio.
8: Right.
5: Yeah.
6: And Daniel Kroc, my nephew.
5: Oh, congratulations. You is your nephew listening today?
6: No, but he's 30 years old today, so he was 5.
8: Well, he can listen to the
6: archives.
5: To the archives. Yeah, you'll play them for him later, I hope.
6: Yep.
5: Also, since we're talking about birthdays, and I know it's tough for people that were born on 9/11 to celebrate birthdays, but my dear friend Sue up in Morris Plains, today is her birthday also. So if you are listening, I wish you, on behalf of myself and Diane, a joyous and blessed birthday. Anyway, did you have anything else that happened on this day, Mr. Bill?
8: Nope.
5: Nothing?
8: I got nothing to bring to the party.
5: Well, you had a warning. You should have.
8: Next time.
5: What did
8: as,
5: you...
8: You know what? As soon as Sal IDs the station, something to bring to the party.
6: Good luck on that one. Cool.
5: So what did you have to eat at Mama Rosa's?
8: I had like a chicken wrap. Chicken and bacon and ranch dressing.
5: Okay.
8: And it was good.
5: And what about Craig? What does Craig like to eat?
8: Craig had, he had a tuna wrap.
5: Tuna wrap. And what did Ted have?
8: Ted had the Ralph's special wrap, which was a chicken wrap with roasted red peppers and I think little mozzarella and some vinaigrette or...
5: That's very that's very similar to what you saw me eat yesterday, except mine was served on one of the...
8: Portuguese roll.
5: Yeah.
8: Huh. So you would have liked that. If you were getting a wrap there, that's probably what you would have gotten.
5: Oh, absolutely. Yeah. Absolutely. Anyway, I'm sure the audience is like, oh, yeah, that's so cool. What great information we're getting today. This is Drink of the Week. Before I sign off. Since in remembrance of and celebration of the city of New York, which went through the tragedy of 9/11 on this day and also picked itself up and brought itself back through the efforts of its citizens, musicians that came to the rescue, politicians, first responders. Just a couple of spins on the famous Manhattan. And if you don't, maybe you don't know what's in a Manhattan. But if you want to know what's in a Manhattan, take a shaker glass, put some ice in it, fill it, put a dash of Angostura bitters, put in two parts whiskey and normally rye. The Manhattan was made with rye and one part sweet vermouth. You do not shake it. You actually stir a Manhattan. Do not shake. And then strain it into a Manhattan or martini glass with a cherry. That's the traditional Manhattan. What your mom used to drink at the weddings, that's what she was drinking. But there are a couple of spins on it that I want to share with you. One being the very simple, perfect Manhattan. And that is basically you're going to take equal parts of both sweet and dry vermouth. So a half ounce of sweet vermouth, a half ounce of dry vermouth. But again, take a shaker glass filled with ice, dash of Angostura bitters, 1.5 to 2 ounces of either. Now, more people drink bourbon Manhattans today than rye. But you're again going to do your 1.5 to 2 ounces bourbon or rye, and then your half and half ratio of sweet and dry vermouth. Again, stir. Strain into a Manhattan glass or martini glass. This one you can garnish with either a cherry or a lemon twist. That's your. And then this is an interesting one called the reverse Manhattan. And what you're going to do is you're going to reverse the ratio of the whiskey to the vermouth. So instead of it being two parts whiskey and one part vermouth, it's going to be two parts vermouth and one part whiskey. So this is some for those who would like a sweeter Manhattan without having to throw a bunch of cherry juice in or something like that. And this version was very popular in Manhattan saloons, probably back starting in the 1800s or early 20th century when vermouth became the rage in U.S. saloons. So with the reverse again, you're going to take a shaker glass filled with ice, dash of Angostura bitters, but in this case, you're going to put in two parts vermouth and then sweet vermouth, and then one part either, or you could also do it half and half sweet and dry if you want to make a perfect one, and then one part either whiskey, rye whiskey, or bourbon. Stir it, strain it, and, garnish it to your liking. And that's all I have to say about those versions, possible versions of the famed Manhattan.
8: So if I'm having the reverse Manhattan,
5: you should be in Brooklyn.
8: I'm doing the reverse perfect Manhattan.
5: Right.
8: I'm doing one part sweet vermouth, one part
5: dry vermouth, right.
8: And one part whiskey. rye or bourbon.
5: Yeah.
8: Okay.
5: Yeah.
8: So it's 1-1-1, basically.
5: Yes. Just make sure that you have more vermouth in this case than whiskey.
8: Right.
5: Yeah.
8: Just the two different types.
5: Is that what you're thinking you're going to make later?
8: No.
5: Oh, okay. Then why'd you ask?
8: I'm just making sure I understand it.
5: Oh, you're right. It wasn't that easy to understand, was it?
8: I'm sure it was.
5: Now that I think about it. No.
8: I just wanted to make sure I understood. If I was combining the perfect, making the perfect reverse Manhattan, that's what it would be.
5: All right.
6: Bill may 10 bars someday.
5: Yeah, I hope so.
8: I'm trying to follow in Chris's footsteps with all his many careers. Yeah. So.
5: You won't be around long enough. Ed, do you have any spins on your Manhattan?
9: No, I've become quite a good Manhattan bartender. So I'm going, but I never heard of the reverse, and I'm sure that is going to be of the essence this weekend.
5: Yeah, it sounds like a good one. So, and especially if you're using some good vermouths, because there's some good vermouths out there that you can just drink them straight as an aperitif, and that's essentially what they are anyway, but they're like Noilly Pratt and a bunch of other brands, but yeah, a good vermouth is really nice, and then with a wee bit of rye or a wee bit of a bourbon, or if it's a wee bit of scotch, what would it be then? A Rob Roy. A Rob Roy is essentially a Scotch Manhattan.
8: Oh,
5: yeah.
8: Didn't know that.
9: I would like to add, we got some Luxardo cherries, and they're certainly worth it because they're a revelation when you have a Luxardo cherry.
5: Oh, absolutely. They are really incredible. They're wonderful. They are wonderful. And the juice of the Luxardo is beautiful, too, even if you throw a little of that into your drink. So.
9: Well, when you spoon the cherry in, a little juice gets in there, and it's perfect.
5: All right. Anyway, this has been Drink of the Week. Glasses raised, spirits lifted, and journey shared. I didn't realize it was this late already. Let's say we want a New York City-centric song. This is Simon and Garfunkel.

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0: And welcome back to the third hour at the Bleecker Street Cafe, joined by Ed, Doug, Bill, on board.
8: Yep.
0: Yeah, a couple emails here. Paul wanted to know if when we talked about Pulaski, or Ed was talking about during the Battle of Brandywine, if it was the same Pulaski that that Polish people celebrate all the time. No, it was the different Pulaski, the Pulaski that was named, that the Pulaski Skyway outside of Jersey City was named after. That was, I forget what that, which Pulaski that was.
8: Come on.
0: No, of course it's the same Pulaski.
8: It's Pete Pulaski, you know him.
9: Stan
0: Pulaski.
8: Stanislaw.
0: Yeah. Anyway, also, Jeff had a request for Bruce's The Rising. Yeah, good request. Thank you for jogging my memory on that. We're gonna weave that in. We got a couple things coming up. Also, Steve Misa, who you can catch every Tuesday morning during the Tuesday sessions from 6 a.m. until 9 a.m. It's a great, absolute, diverse program of everything, rock and deep tracks and stuff you have never heard before. And Steve does a great job. And again, Steve, I don't know if you heard what I said earlier, but thank you so much for what you did Wednesday night. The show was absolutely superb. Anyway, what we're going to get to right now are two things. The Bucks County History Moment, which is, I'm glad we have a new one recorded because Amy always, shares wonderful historic facts about Americans during the American Revolution here in Bucks County. And then we'll hear from from the Folk Project and find out what they got coming up for tonight and over the next couple of weeks.
9: Honoring the 250th anniversary of the signing of the Declaration of Independence and the Delaware Valley's crucial role in the foundation of our nation, WDVR presents Bucks County historian Amy Hollander with this Bucks County Local History Moment.
10: On July 4th, 1776, the Declaration of Independence lit the match which set off the American Revolution. Its words fueled another fire that had been smoldering for some time. The Pennsylvania Quaker community had been speaking out against the institution of slavery since 1688. In 1750, at the height of the institution, the Commonwealth had over 6,000 enslaved people living within its borders. In 1775, the Pennsylvania Abolition Society formed, the first of its kind in the nation. A year later, after the Declaration was published, petitions were written by abolitionists, Quakers, and Black leaders throughout the states, leveraging the now famous words, "All men are created equal," on behalf of abolition. Bucks County rose to the occasion when Matthew Hughes, the Bucks County representative from Buckingham, drafted and introduced the first act of gradual abolition to the Pennsylvania Assembly in August of 1778. On February 23, 1779, the Assembly meeting minutes showed the act was read and debated a second time. In addition, as part of the public consideration, it was printed in the Pennsylvania Packet the following month. A committee of four assemblymen was put together to revise the act for the third and final reading. During this time, several significant changes were made. The change of most consequence was that the first draft freed any Black man born after the passage of the act at the age of 21 and any Black woman at the age of 18. The new draft raised the age of both to 28. A third reading was made of the act in November. At that time, eight assemblymen voted against the bill, three from Chester County, three from Lancaster County, one from York County, and one from Bedford County. Newspapers later reported that two of the members who voted against the bill, Joseph Park from Chester and John Byrd of Bedford, did so because they thought the age of 28 years for freedom of young Blacks hereafter born was too long. In December of 1779, the Pennsylvania Packet once again published the text of the act for public consideration before the final vote of the Assembly. The act did not pass without difficulties. In February of 1780, a petition was submitted by diverse inhabitants of the county of Lancaster against the bill for the gradual abolition of slavery. It was read and, on a motion, dismissed on account of its indecency. A second similar petition from the diverse inhabitants of the county of Chester was read and was ordered to lie on the table. Finally, on February 29th, 1780, the act passed, 34 in favor and 21 against. All four representatives from Bucks County supported the act, including Gerardus Wynkoop, Benjamin Fell, William Scott, and Joseph Savage. Those opposed published their signed dissent in the newspapers. The dissenters came from Philadelphia, Chester, Lancaster, York, Berks, Northampton, Northumberland, and Westmoreland counties. Their primary argument for opposing the act was that freed Blacks would immediately join with the British and attack their former, quote-unquote, owners in revenge. In March of 1780, the Pennsylvania Assembly signed the act, the first ever to be enacted in America. Now, the Gradual Abolition Act did not free enslaved people immediately. It specified that every Negro and mulatto child born within the state after the passing of the act would be free upon reaching age 28 and that anyone in the state born into slavery before the act was passed would remain enslaved for the remainder of their lives unless manumitted by their so-called owners. The act also provided that all enslaved people in the state would be registered before the 1st of November, 1782, to ensure that enslaved persons could not be hidden away. It wasn't until 1850 that slavery had been completely abolished in the state of Pennsylvania. At the time of the registry, there were 530 enslaved people in Bucks County. There were still 11 enslaved people in Bucks County as late as 1820. This is Amy Hollander. To learn more about Bucks County's role in the American Revolution, check out my blog, Bucks Bygone Byways.
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0: 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And I don't know if it's too late in the day to do that, because it is tonight. 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And, you know, if you're not able to sign up for tonight's, maybe, you know, there'll be one next month, and we know that. Next Friday, September 18th, the Troubadour Acoustic Concert Series presents Flamy Grant, a trailblazing drag queen who blends her Appalachian roots with blistering vocals, brilliant songwriting, and brave storytelling. Kevin Niedig, a native of Mechanicsburg, Pennsylvania, is an award-winning American singer-songwriter, composer, and multi-instrumentalist. And that all will be occurring at the Folk Project up on Normandy Heights Road in Morristown, New Jersey. And for more information, directions, go to folkproject.org. And again, I want to thank Amy Hollander, who does such a phenomenal job of making history real and and palpable and palatable in terms of, you know, what's happening in our backyard, which means that there was probably something happening in your backyard. So find out more about your backyard before you decide to jump over the fence and tell your neighbor that they don't know what they're talking about. Anyway. What are we going to do? We had a request for a little Bruce Juice. The Rising, send this out to Jeff and Claire, the Lad and Lass. Also, if they're listening to Robbie and Karen up in Bethlehem, PA.

Little Kingston Trio, classic Kingston Trio. Boston-centric song, though. The MTA, the Metropolitan Transit Authority. We also heard The Rising from Bruce. We also heard Chimes of Freedom. And, beautiful version from local blues man who lives right down the road from our station. Also a great artisan in terms of cut glass and beveled glass and stained glass, Jeff Caldwell with Wings Like Noah's Dove. 2:31 here at the cafe. 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Hit the Archives. All the prompts will be there to tell you, hey, pick your favorite show, pick the date. Keep in mind, it's got to be within that two-week period. But you can give it a listen again. Also got some emails here. Frank, up in Phillipsburg. Thank you for listening. And he loves all the historical information. And he's going to get back to the archives tonight because he always likes history. So, and he says that WDVR is the best station on the air around here. Hey, you got that right, Frank. You do indeed. Also, is this from Penny? Hey, you know what, Penny? I'm glad you sent me an email because this morning when I stopped at the post office to tell them what a wonderful job they're doing. and after I got done, you know, buttering the post office up, I went outside and there was a black pickup truck parked there, which I thought had a person, the owner, I thought we were definitely simpatico. But his little dog was just sitting in the passenger seat and stuck her head out the window. But I didn't, you know, I know better than, because even what appears to be a friendly dog, once you put your hand through the window, it's not a good idea because you never know when the dog still is going to enforce the innate need to be territorial and to protect their pack and their pack's abode, in this case, the car or the truck. But then when the gentleman was coming out of the post office, I realized it was his vehicle because it was parked next to mine. And we were the only two vehicles there. So then he said, you met Penny. And I said, yeah. And then he told me about how he rescued Penny and what a great dog she was. And then he realized that he knew me from other people from like 30 years ago when I used to live in Frenchtown. And he was friends with my neighbors. And so it was good to touch base. But he also said that Penny would love, his dog Penny, would love to hear a shout out over the airwaves this afternoon. So to you, Penny, not Penny who just sent me the email, but Penny the dog, hey, your shout out. And thanks for being a nice dog, because you were great. But the Penny who just sent me an email, she said, just tuned in, was listening to the 25th anniversary of 9/11 and got to the station kind of late today. But she tuned in while we were discussing the reverse Manhattan, mentioning the different liqueurs one might use. For the longest time, the perfect Rob Roy was my favorite, to wit. I love a Rob Roy. I really do. She likes to make her Rob Roy with 2 ounces of Black Label or 2 ounces of Glenlivet, a single malt. And then her vermouth of choice is Noilly Pratt, which I've had. It really is for both sweet and dry. But Penny, you wanted to shake it with crushed ice. And I don't know, in my world of making Manhattans, I mean, this is you, the one area where you and I might go in a different direction. But I have, you know, I was taught from a grandmaster in Manhattan, actually, going back to 1972, and that is
you really should never shake a Manhattan. It oxygenates it too much. It clouds it. But again, to each his own. But apparently you shake yours. But try stirring it too, and see which one you like. You know, I will admit that when you shake anything, with the oxygenation will make it appear to be a little smoother. But anyway, that's all I have to say about that. But Penny, cheers to you also. Steve, I said I did miss the start of the show because I was working outside. Thanks for the kind words, and thanks for playing Springsteen's Chimes of Freedom. I have a different live version. This is a good one. Yeah, that one was from his Broadway appearance. And if you don't have that two-disc CD, I highly recommend it, because it's the entire performance from the Broadway show. And I was reminded by Paul that I didn't mean a shout out, but a bark out. A bark out to Penny. Thank you, Paul. It's great to know you're listening. Don't ever change. Don't go away. I mentioned earlier that a friend is having a birthday today. If she is listening, I'm going to send this one out, not only to my friend Susan up in Morris Plains, New Jersey, but also to our good pal from Mitchell's Cafe in Lambertville, New Jersey, Carol, because I haven't given her a shout out or a bark out in a long time. And like my pal Susan, she loves a good Irish tune. This is a wonderful version of Danny Boy from, I had played Eva Cassidy earlier today doing John Lennon's Imagine. This is Eva covering Danny Boy.

Right here is one half of my band. This is Dirk Powell. Please welcome, and really needs no big introduction, David Crosby.

0: song you just heard was a song written by a gentleman by the name of Buzzy Linhart. And the song was The Love Still Growing. That particular version was Susie and Maggie Roach, actually. And we heard David Crosby with Joan Baez doing Blackbird. And a couple of other tunes in there. But obviously, based upon what you're hearing in the background, we're about to pack it in for the day. Bobby, who sent me an email, I hope you got my reply. I hope the print was big enough, but the answer is yes, we'll be there. Other than that, I'm going to wish everyone a joyous weekend, some fair winds and following seas. Bill?
1: Thank you for having me, as always, and everybody have a fantastic weekend.
0: Douglas?
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And hey there, everybody. How about it? Good afternoon. Tom from New Hope here. You're all tuned in to Rockabilly and More. This is what we do on Friday afternoon. And I want to thank you for stopping by. Let's take a quick look at the weather. 77 degrees with relative humidity hanging in there at 50%. What a beautiful day out there. I hope if you decide to go out, you take me with you. Going down to 57 tonight, mostly clear. Tomorrow, Saturday, another good one, mostly sunny up there at 80 degrees. Saturday night, a low of 66, mostly cloudy, and then some showers later on. Sunday looks like a soggy one, 81 degrees, and showers. And Sunday night, 63 and partly cloudy. And a quick peek over there at Monday, of course, 77 degrees, sunny and beautiful. All right. If you'd like to say hi this afternoon, that's easy to do. You can just hit the email, wdvrhost@comcast.net, and I'll do my best to answer each and every one of those for you. We're going to start the music off this afternoon with the Treniers and Convertible Cadillac, right here on the Rockabilly and More program.

0: And that was Huey Scott and the Meteors in Be Baba Lula. Jimmy Liggins before that with Cadillac Boogie. And we opened this program this afternoon with the Treniers and Convertible Cadillac from a record called Cadillac Songs. What else? Hey, I'm Tom from New Hope. We do this on Friday. I want to thank you for stopping by and hanging out with me this afternoon. And say hello to Nancy out there who checked in just a little while ago. Crash Gordon, Deb Dynamite, checking in way up there at the top of the program. And they will be appearing with Big Sandy and the Fly Right Boys, the Rover Boys Trio, and DJ Marcus spinning that hot wax. And this is all happening Tuesday, September 15th. That's coming right up from 7 p.m. to 10 p.m. at Muddy Waters in Asbury, New Jersey. 732-948-6758. 732-948-6758 if you'd like more info about that one. Sounds like a hot time. We have a couple of quick messages and we'll get right back at the music.
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4: There's a shack down at the crossroads where on Saturday nights the sounds of blues and R&B tear through the thick swamp air and gets the crowd jumping. It's the Duke Joint Saturday Night, and it's happening here on WDBR-FM. 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
0: And you can catch up with Mark, like he just told you, 6 to 8 p.m. tomorrow night. Right now, we're going to turn up the jukebox with Hot Rod Lincoln.

And that was the Cigar Store Indians with Hot Rod Concerto from their record Guest List. Before that, we heard two from Hot Rod Lincoln. And it was Rev 'em Up and Turn the Jukebox Up right here on WDBR-FM. Want to say hi, Paul from Warrington, checking in this afternoon. He's out there enjoying the tunes on this beautiful day. Well, thanks for taking me out with you, Paul. And having a good time here, too. And if you'd like to say hi, WDVRhost@comcast.net. That's the way to do it. Right now, let's hit the sock hop with the Nightwaves. I'm sorry, with the Nighthawks.

0: And that was Ray Campy with Tony Khan and High School Hellcats. Those Karingas before that with Blue Jeans Rock and Sock Hop was the Night Waves. I keep saying the Night Waves, don't I? That was the Night Hawks. Let me say it again. Sock Hop. That was the Night Hawks. Yes, the Night Hawks. And this is the bottom of the hour break.
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drive and she slipped up on a red stop sign.

and Ray Kondo and his Hard Rock Donners and Gone with the Wind. The Sabres before that with Hot Rod Kelly, Wes Pudsey and the Sonic Aces did My Baby Looks Like Betty Page. And we heard Betty Page from the Chevelles way up top. Want to say hi out there to our very own Steve Misa, who just checked in. 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Wait a minute, 7 to 9 a.m.? I didn't know we had a radio show on 7 to 9 on Saturdays. I have to get up early, Steve, and check you out. He's also on from 6 to 9 on Tuesday morning, doing a program called Tuesday Sessions. Good stuff. Thanks, Steve. Glad you're out there this afternoon. Who do we have up next? We have Betty and the Bops. And this is Hit Up. Hi-Fi, baby.

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2: And that's just more what you can do around here on Friday afternoon. Coming right up after this, Crosscuts with JK. Immediately following, you'll have Miss Carla in your Hit Parade. We heard two by Betty and the Bops, Hi-Fi Baby and Don't Fight. I think I got a Betty thing going on here. This is the Cadillac Kings with Mike Thomas and Betty Lou broke out of jail.

Cadillac Kings up top there, and Betty Lou Broke Out of Jail. And then we heard Razzle Dazzle. No, that was not a double play. Bill Haley and his Comets did the first one, and then Bill Haley Jr. and the Comets did number two. Bill Haley Jr. and the Comets coming to the NABE November 1st. They're going to be at Sellersville Theater in New Crash Gordon on guitar. Check that out on your calendars. I don't think we have enough time to get all of... No, we don't. Yeah, we have Ready Teddy up next, but... Nah, not enough time. We'll let the instrumental music take us on up to the top of the hour break. I'll be here on the other side. I hope you will too. Hang in there.

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And hey there, welcome back. Hour number two of 2 hours of Rockabilly and More right here on WDVR-FM. I want to thank everybody for checking in this afternoon. I can understand why you might be out and about today. What a beautiful day. And believe it or not, we have gained 3 degrees in the last hour. We're up to 80 degrees here. And relative humidity has dropped down to 44%. It's just about a picture-perfect day out there, so I'll take it. You know, I wish you could just duplicate them. I take this all the time. Tonight, though, down to 57 degrees, mostly clear. Tomorrow, Saturday, another good one, 80 degrees and mostly sunny. Saturday night, however, a low of 66, mostly cloudy, and then some showers later on. Sunday, soggy Sunday, but it will be 81 degrees with those showers. I guess it's going to be a little bit humid on Sunday. Sunday night, 63, partly cloudy. And Monday, of course, a high of 75 degrees, beautiful and sunny. I'm Tom from New Hope. I'll be your host for the next hour. We do this on Fridays from 3 to 5 p.m. And if you'd like to say hi this afternoon, easy to do, wdvrhost@comcast.net. That's the way to get into the studio, and I will do my very, very best to answer each and every one of those emails. So keep them coming. Nice to hear from you out there. Before the break, I said I was going to try to squeeze in Ready Teddy, and of course there was no time to do that, so we're going to get to hear it now. This is from a band called Pipeline 61 and a record that's all right.

0: And we started that one out with Pipeline 61 and Ready Teddy from their record That's All Right. No Breaks, that was the Go-Getters. Flat Out was Jack Baymore and the Bandits. And we finished up there with Roadhouse Roosters and Chrome and Fins. And if you have Chrome and Fins and if you have a hot rod, you might want to go cruising at Dairy Queen. And that's happening 4 to 8 p.m. Lehigh Valley region of the Antique Automobile Club of America. And that's at 701 South 25th Street in Easton, PA. Get the hot rod out of the garage and let's do it. Anyway, if you want to know how to wrap up the rest of your Friday night, this is how we do it around here.
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How about that? The Pepita Slappers rocking it there with Rocket to the Moon, the Go-Getters before that, Blue Moon Baby, right here in Rockabilly and More. I'm from New Hope. We do this 3 to 5 on Saturday afternoon. On Friday afternoons. I don't even know what day it is. I don't know. I think I have fall fever. I'm not too sure. Let's see. Who do we have here? Oh, I don't know. Hey, do you like the Supremes? I sure do.

0: And you can't hurry love. Times two. How about that? The Pepita Slappers and the Supremes. I don't know. I think it can give a little edge to the Supremes. Yeah, why not? Let's grab a quick bottom of the hour break. We'll be right back for the last half hour of this thing that we do here.
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0: And up next, we have Sam the Sham and the Pharaohs, my favorite by them. No, it's not Wooly Bully. It's a tune called Oh Low. And this goes out to all you musicians out there dragging yourselves down the road to entertain us.

And we heard Ezra Charles there with a little bit of this. Sam the Sham and the Pharaohs going out to all you musicians out there. Oh, low. Hey, let's send one out to birthday boy Ted from TGIF. This is called Teddy Boy Suit, Hank Sundown and the Roaring Cascades.

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Hey, everybody. We're going to bump into Skeeter Davis here, and I just didn't want you to think I forgot what today is, because I didn't. I got a couple of songs for you. First one, well, while it's not day-specific, I think you kind of get the spirit of the whole thing when I tell you the name of it is called the Uh-Oh Squad, going out to all those cats that ran into those buildings, and a whole bunch of them didn't come out. The second one, well, the second one is just going to be self-explanatory. I hope you take a few minutes to listen and never forget.

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I'm a cross-cut soul. 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I'll cut your wood so easy, can't hear but say hot dog. 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

0: cut your wood so easy, can't help but say hot dog. 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
1: Oh, good afternoon. Welcome to Crosscuts. I am JK with you for the next couple hours. A little different tune today. Same song, different artist. This is, let me make sure I get this right. Tommy McLennan recorded back in 1941, I think. The second recorded version. Somebody recorded this a couple months before him, but great version of this tune. I picked it today because we're doing acoustic music. I needed an acoustic version of the song, so that's the theme. All acoustic, and there are a couple songs that are mostly acoustic. Definitely the acoustic instrumentation is driving the narrative, so if there's an instrument or two in the background that's plugged in, that's okay. But let's take a look at the weather and then get into the music. And let's see, right now in Surgeonsville, it is, 82 degrees. And tonight, looks like mostly clear, down to 57. Tomorrow, mostly sunny. Let me catch this song. It's a little shorter than what I'm used to. All right, tomorrow, here we go. Up around 80 degrees. Very nice day tomorrow, mostly sunny. Tomorrow night, got some showers, thunderstorms possibly after 2 a.m., low around 66, and Sunday, showers, thunderstorms in the morning, and it looks like it'll clear off, be a nice afternoon, high up around 81 again on Sunday, so very nice weekend in store for us. So like I said, we are doing all acoustic music. It was kind of fun to look through these and put it together, really neat stuff, so... We're going to start off, we're going back to, 1972 for the first one, Demons and Wizards. The song actually came from A Recurring Dream. Interesting tune from Uriah Heep. It was written by Ken Hensley, and he says the recurring dream went away. He was having dreams for a week about some sort of wizard-type person that once he wrote the song, he stopped having the dream. But if you notice, I never noticed it until I read this a couple weeks ago. You can hear a funny noise after the first verse is done, the first sung verse at kind of bridges, and it's sounds like a synth or something, but it's actually a teapot. It was in the background when they recorded, and they realized the key was perfect. It fit right in, so they kept it. But we'll start off the Wizard with the Wizard from Uriah Heep. Happy Friday.

0: There's a shack down at the crossroads where on Saturday nights the sounds of blues and R&B tear through the thick swamp air and gets the crowd jumping. It's the Duke Joint Saturday Night, and it's happening here on WDBR-FM. 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
2: All right, welcome back. You are listening to Crosscuts. I am J.K. with you until 7 p.m. tonight. We're doing all acoustic songs till 7 p.m., and we just heard from Casey Abrams, Have You Ever Seen the Rain? No, we didn't. We just heard from Stevie Ray Vaughan, Life by the Drop, preceded by Casey, with Have You Ever Seen the Rain? And Uriah Heep started us off going back to 1972 from Demons and Wizards. The Wizard was the name of that tune, and we got some Keb Mo queued up going back to his self-titled debut back in 1994. Awesome tune. Still fits the acoustic narrative, in my opinion. A couple instruments plugged in, but mostly Keb Mo and his resonator. Am I wrong?

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2: 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For some reason, people like to sleep late on Saturday mornings. Weird, right? But fear not, WDVR now has a two-week archive of all of our programs, so you don't have to miss any of your favorite shows when things like life or sleep get in the way. Now, how cool is that?
3: Oh my goodness, welcome back. You are listening to Crosscuts. I am JK with you for the next, hour and a half. And we're doing all acoustic music today. Got a couple requests just came in, going through some other ones here. But this one is going out to Isotope. Awesome suggestion. Wild Horses acoustic from the Stones.

From a song about tragedy impending, we're going to move swiftly to a song about tragedy narrowly averted. It's another in our long list of tragedy songs, but this one is a tragedy narrowly averted. It goes like this. One, two, three.

0: Boy, that one ends quick. Pink Floyd, Wish You Were Here. Going back to album, the same name. What year was that? Gosh, that was 75? That's hard to believe. Oh, my goodness. What else did we... No, that wasn't Pink Floyd. That was Monkey and the Engineer. Apologize. Grateful Dead, Monkey and the Engineer. Let's see what... That's going back to 81. All right. Got that straight. We also heard You Don't Mess Around with Jim from Jim Croce and Wild Horses from the Stones as requested by Isotope. Awesome tune. And let's see, 5:43, we got lots of time here. Got some Pink Floyd queued up as requested by Disco Stew. The song is actually quite an homage to Syd Barrett. A lot of things going on in the song. Really cool tune. Let's give it a listen.
1: And discipline remains mercifully.
2: Yes, and neither would you, Derek, this star nonsense.
1: Yeah, yeah.
2: No, it is a...
1: I'm sure of it.

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1: You guys ready?
0: You rolling?
2: For sure.

0: Thanks.
1: We gotta go back to the top again. Guys, want to shoot again? We have to go back to the top. We have to go to Hollywood for a little while.
2: Oh my goodness. Will and live from Little Feet there. Excuse me. That's better. All right. We also heard from Pete Seeger, living in the country. Mark was here for a little while. He just left, but we both agreed it's about as acoustic as you can get, that song from Pete Seeger. And we also had Pink Floyd in the mix there, Wish You Were Here. And doing an all-acoustic show today. You are listening to Crosscuts. All acoustic just today is the theme. And I'll be here till 7 p.m. And we got some Tony Rice queued up. Awesome take on Ralph McTell's classic Streets of London, going back to Church Street Blues. Tony Rice.

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0: Welcome back. Second hour of Crosscuts here. Oh my goodness. Slightly distracted today, but doing much better. Okay. Take a look at the weather here at the top of the hour and get back into the music. And right now in Surgeonsville, it's about 81 degrees. And let's see, 82 degrees. Mostly clear tonight, down to 57. Tomorrow, mostly sunny, up around 80. Tomorrow night, chance of showers and thunderstorms, maybe even after 2 a.m., low around 66. Sunday, maybe some showers and thunderstorms lingering in the morning, but clearing up in the afternoon, high of 81. All right, well, we're doing all acoustic today on Crosscuts. Got another hour of that, got some great requests, got a couple worked in this next 10, 15 minutes, I'm sure. But we'll start off, we're going back to the Escher demos, 1968. The Beatles returned to England from their transcendental meditation retreat in India and started writing quite a few tunes for the White Album. They gathered at George Harrison's home in Escher, Surrey, and recorded actually 27 demos, and got a couple of them here. Start off with Revolution. First political song, if I'm not mistaken, written by John Lennon.
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3: All right, welcome back. You are listening to an acoustic version of Crosscuts here. Here I am, JK, with you until 7 p.m. And we just heard from Dave Mason going way back to 70. He said, that song takes me back. We Just Disagree. And we heard a couple tunes from the Escher demos from the Beatles, Oh Blah Dee, Oh Blah Da, and also Revolution. And I just wanted to get one thing on the, couple things, but one thing in particular on the community bulletin board caught my eye. New Hope Arts invites you to Flappers and Fine Art. It's at annual fundraising gala Thursday, September 17th from 6 p.m. to 10 p.m. at the Audi Mansion in Doylestown. Very cool place if you've never been there. Step back into the roaring 20s for a speakeasy-style evening featuring live jazz by Drew Nugent and the Midnight Society, an open bar, dinner, dancing, and fabulous silent and live auctions, including original artwork and incredible trips to Italy and India. Proceeds support New Hope Arts, its programming, and the creation of a future community and arts education center. For tickets and details, visit newhopearts.org. All right, well, we got some Neil Young queued up, as requested by Daniel. Awesome tune. One of the things I found interesting about this tune, it was recorded at Neil's home studio in Topanga, California, back in March of 1970. But there's two acoustic guitars in here. Neil is playing lead guitar, but he's joined by a very young 18-year-old, actually, Nils Lofgren, who Neil had brought in to play both acoustic guitar and piano. But great tune, great request. Tell Me Why, Neil Young.

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3: This is Steve Misa, host of Country Comfort, Saturday mornings from 7 to 9, the most missed show on WDVR. For some reason, people like to sleep late on Saturday mornings. Weird, right? But fear not, WDVR now has a two-week archive of all of our programs, so you don't have to miss any of your favorite shows when things like life or sleep get in the way. Now, how cool is that?
4: My goodness, time flies. It's 6:33, but there's still time. Got a couple requests just came in, too. I want to make sure I get in before 7 p.m. But you are listening to an acoustic-themed show of Crosscuts here today on 89.7 WDVR, and I am JK with you for about 25 more minutes, give or take. All right, where are we at? Well, we got some, oh my gosh, yeah, awesome Welsh artist, fingerstyle guitarist, Gwennifer Raymond, and she's a former punk rocker who fell in love with Americana. She's also has a doctorate in astrophysics. Very interesting person, I'm sure. She plays in the guitar tradition of John Fahey and Robbie Basho, if you're familiar with that. Awesome instrumental tune, Hell for Certain, from Gwennifer Raymond.

0: And Gordon Lightfoot there, Sundown. And we also heard an artist brand new to me, Jade Bird. Tune was as requested by Hard Work and Flow. Yeah, the listeners have definitely expanded my musical landscape. I appreciate it. And what else do we hear? Hell for Certain from Gwennifer Raymond. And we're in our final 15 minutes, I'd say, of Crosscuts here. 189.7 WDVR today, and got a couple requests queued up. One of them, first of the two that came in recently, is for Julian Brad. The Elvis Costello tune, it's actually a demo version of it from this year's model. It was written and recorded back in 1978, but it didn't see an official release until 1993. And it was worth the wait, Running Out of Angels, Elvis Costello.
1: All right.

0: Another one of those abrupt endings. Happens a lot on live albums. Get more used to that. That was Neil Young, Needle in the Damage Done, and that was going out for Sheriff Mooney. And we had Elvis Costello start off that brief set there with Running Out of Angels, as requested by Julie and Brad. Final few minutes here. I just want to say thanks so much for listening. Thank you very much for the emails, the requests. Oh, gosh, thank you to Julie and Brad. Thank you to Sheriff Mooney. Thank you to Daniel. Thank you to Hard Work and Flo, Disco Stew, and Isotope as well. Double check, make sure I didn't miss anybody. Oh, gosh, I don't know what to play later. I'll leave you with Dave Bromberg, going back to Demon in Disguise, Mr. Bojangles. Thanks for listening. Have a great week.
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Mr. Bojangles, Mr. Bojangles, Mr. Bojangles.

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He laughed and slapped his leg a step. He said the name Bojangles, and then he danced a lick.

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He let go a laugh, you know he let go a laugh. Shook back his clothes all around. Mr. Bojangles, Mr. Bojangles.

is really a true story. You know, a lot of people have heard the song, and well, at least Jerry Jeff tells me it's a true story. I played guitar with Jerry Jeff Walker for about 2 years, and we did this song every night for 2 years, and I never got tired of it. Jerry got a little tired of it. That night after the clubs had closed, we'd do horrible things to it. But it's a true story. This guy, Bojangles, was a street dancer in New Orleans, and what he'd do is he'd go from bar to bar, and he'd put money in the jukebox or get somebody else to do it, and then he'd either dance or pantomime the tune, right? And for that, people would buy him drinks and get him pretty drunk, and then he'd go on to the next bar and next one until it was closing time, and then he'd go and do it the next night. And after a few nights of this, he'd end up on the corner, and the cops would pick him up, and they'd take him to the drunk tank, which is where Jerry Jeff met him. Jerry Jeff wasn't there on a research project. I mean, the way I got that story, I may have that wrong, but the way I got that is that he propositioned the right woman at the right time in the wrong place. And her husband, the bartender, called the cops, and they took Jerry to the parish jail. And this guy just talked for 3 days in the cell about, you know, what he'd done. Said he danced for those at minstrel shows and county fairs. Throughout the South, he spoke with tears of 15 years how his dog and him traveled about. His dog up and died, you know, his dog up and died. After 20 years, he still grieves. He said, I dance now at every chance in the honky-tonks for drinks and tips, but most of the time I spend behind these county bars, 'cause I drinks a bit. Shook his head, and as he shook his head, I heard someone ask, please. Mr. Bojangles, Mr. Bojangles.

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4: The Raritan Township Community Day will be held Saturday, September 19th from noon to 5 p.m. in Lenape Park on Route 523, Flemington. 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

0: And welcome this Friday night for your hippery. I hope I'm on. I might have connected late. Oh dear, how could I do that? This is Carla, and we're going to have 2 hours of big band songs, instrumentals from the 40s, maybe 30s. And I thought tonight, which has been kind of a heavy day, remembering 9/11, try to lighten up things a little bit. So what I'm going to do is play some music, maybe for the first half hour, based on children's themes. We're going to start with Uncle Remus, which is by Tex Beneke.
1: Right now, let's have a listen to a tune from Walt Disney's new movie, Song of the South. Jenny O'Connor joins the Mellow Larks, and yours truly, and Uncle Remus.

Well, you don't have to be hokey to do the hokey pokey, but it is a fun dance. Prior to that was Tex Beneke with Uncle Remus Said. You're listening to your Hit Parade, and I got rid of the echo. I knew something was amiss here. Thank you, Mike, for that help. And let's continue with another dance, one we remember, some of us remember from our childhood. Well, of course, the bunny hop.

Well, we can blame Ray Anthony for the last two, and I believe he's still alive, well over 100 years old. This half hour, maybe, let's see. Oh, no, it's more than an hour. Excuse me. I've been building this playlist for a while. Songs based on children's nursery rhymes or games or things or some movies to lighten things up today. And, oh, maybe remember some of the board games we played. Like Uncle Remus. I played that. But I don't have a Uncle Wiggly game song. Anyway, let's continue with this theme. Next, we have Old Mother Hubbard. And this comes from Britain by Ted Heath.

0: if you'll be Whoopi and wife, and the choir will sing along with the Woody Woodpecker song.
1: One of our favorite cartoon characters, that woodpecker, Woody. That was done by Kay

birthday to our own wonderful Ted Valerio, who turned 80 this morning, and they had such a great on-air birthday party for him. Ted was just slammed with emails and calls from every direction, people he never heard from before, and what could be a better present, something like that. And Ted's been here a long time, maintaining a high-quality, fun show, and always just a very pleasant, wonderful man to be around. So, quite happy for Ted. I did eat some of his cake. Don't tell him. Well, it's time for Three Blind Mice. Never mind the mouse traps. Although I suspect Felix and Sylvester will be after the mice. But this is by Nat King Cole.

0: with the big butcher knife. 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
1: Well, that's probably the nicest song about violence I ever heard. 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

And welcome back to your Hit Parade. It's 7:34 p.m. Thank you for the emails thus far. We'll get back to our children's sort of theme for this hour. I'll mention a few things this weekend. Tomorrow, up in Belvedere, New Jersey, they're having their big Victorian Day downtown from 10 a.m. to 6 p.m. Food, vendors, local artisans, a car show, history displays, things for the children. Local clubs will be there. You'll learn about the history of the town. It's all a very lovely step back in history. And I think it's mainly along 3rd Street in Belvedere. And around 4:30, the Stone Soup Symphony will wrap up the day with a great lineup of music. And that is a lovely little town, Belvedere. And also over the weekend, at the Hunterdon County Fairgrounds is the annual New Jersey Sheep and Fiber Festival. It's hosted by the Garden State Sheep Breeders. And this year, there will be representatives from the Navajo Nation celebrating the Navajo Choro sheep, this year's featured breed, and America's oldest domesticated sheep breed. There'll be lots there for you, the demonstrations, vendors, food trucks, fiber craft demos with the weaving, knitting, crocheting, and all that. You probably could pick up some good yarn. So that'll be a fun thing. Plenty of parking there, too. And yes, on my next page, here, I'll turn the page just to prove it here. There, see? I didn't lie to you. Up in Easton, let's see here. This will be on Cedarville Road at the Holy Cross Park in Easton. The Holy Cross Celebration and Italian Food Festival. Oh, mangia, this is great. And that's all weekend, beginning at 5 p.m. Live music as well. And also this weekend in Wilsonboro by Easton, the Mary Muser Memorial Library Book Fair from 9 to 3. And it'll feature thousands of used books and media. And of course, you'll pick up all kinds of goodies there for very little. And it supports the library. Oh, my goodness. That's all for right now. It's busy in September. Busy, busy. Now, where was I? All right, let's get back to our merry little songs here. We did our dancing with the Hokey Pokey and the Bunny Hop, we all love. Yes, we had Pop Goes the Weasel, Whistle While You Work. Oh, time for Patty Cake, Patty Cake with Mr. Bunny Berrigan.

Now, wait a minute. If you did not recognize the last one, which was by Perez Prado, it was Hey Ho, Hey Ho, the Dwarfs' marching song. It didn't sound like it, but I'm telling you, that's what it says here in print. Well, since you're not a dwarf, one of the 12, you would not have known. But little Latin thing in there, as we're doing our innocent music tonight. A little fun stuff. I had some nice emails, people getting a kick out of Three Blind Mice and the nasty old butcher's knife and all that. Oh, and I did learn, looks like from David, that the bunny hop, of course, had been done at wedding receptions before we got too serious about weddings. And it originated around 1952 with some high school students in San Francisco. And I remember seeing it on Bandstand, those teens, South Philly teens, hopping around like rabbits. So they're a little nice, well, trivia. All right, we did our hi-ho that did not sound like very hi-ho-ish. But here's Orrin Tucker with Mary, Mary, Quite Contrary.

Well, that was from Harry James. And although there were no lyrics, it was called Cinderella, and that's why I played it. We mustn't forget Cinderella, all covered with ashes and mean old nasty stepsisters and the worst stepmama ever anywhere. But in the end, she triumphed, and she was never mean, see? And she didn't have to keep wearing those tight glass slippers either. Well. Well, Stephen, our listener Steve in Warminster, along with lovely cat Lucy, thank you very much for your offer. I think I got that request from you. And also reminds me, if anyone is interested in sponsoring a show here, it could be any of the shows, we do have that available to a non-business. So if you're a person or a parrot like Mickey, even a bunch of cats or a bunch of dogs, a turtle perhaps, you qualify. So if that's something of interest to have your name mentioned or your pet's name and just to support a particular show, that's available on our website. You can find information about that. Or give us a call, send an email, and we'll get right back to you. It is very easy and a fun thing to do. Well, we're running out of time, so I don't have enough time to really play anything in its entirety. Maybe I could go back and play something short. Like what? This is when I get into a bind. We'll be at the Loser's Lounge, a short visit there tonight after 8 p.m. Just to mention, on Sunday, this Sunday the 13th at 4 o'clock at the nearby Locktown Stone Church, they will be presenting the East Coast Inspirational Singers. They are from Harlem, bringing us music that's warm, soulful, and uplifting. Their singers have been on the same stage as Patti LaBelle, mm-hmm. Celine Dion, and Josh Groban, and just to underscore the quality of the vocals here. And look, go to the website for details and tickets, lockdownstonechurch.org, and they may have another concert coming up after that as well. And also on the September 19th, the library in Regalsville, Pennsylvania, is going to have a big flea market to support the library. And that will be from 9 to 2. They're on Easton Road in Regalsville, Pennsylvania. It's a lovely area up along the Delaware. Well, let me play something here. I just don't know what. All right, now how about this? Just a wee bit of this.

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8: 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Get out of my way. Move over.
9: You're not getting in, get it? This is an exclusive dark alley club in Surgeonsville.

Oh, thank you, thank you. Oh, thank you so much. Oh, what a night. Oh, the lightheartedness of it, the merriment. Oh, wait a minute. It's the clown car parked out front. Yeah, a bunch of clowns in here. You think you're funny? I'll show you. I'll show you up. Thank you, though. I know I have such an adoring audience. People travel from afar. They hitchhike. They get kicked out of a car. But losers matter.